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9: Wrong,
3: No, that is not correct. 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
10: He's the closest so far.
3: He is definitely the closest. 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Mine is heavy.
10: I figured.
3: Thank you.
10: Welcome.
3: Mm. 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
0: Yeah. Greg in the Morning Buzz. 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

0: Rock 101, I am Clint, and if you filled up your gas tank today, you may have thought, God, I need a side hustle. Well, here's an easy hypothetical, or it seems easy anyway. Someone on social media asked people, would you wear a blindfold for 24 hours in exchange for $10 million? The money will be wired to your bank account the minute it's over. No taxes, no questions asked. There are a few rules. You can't take the blindfold off even for a second, not even to eat or go to the bathroom. You must stay at home, and you cannot fall asleep. If you do, the challenge ends and you get nothing. And the person who posted this says you might hear things, both real and imagined. So you might have to deal with creepiness, possibly from ghost-like entities, but you're safe. You just can't touch the blindfold. More than 7,200 people saw this post and voted. 93% said they'd totally do it. About 5% said they'd try it, but they know they'd fail. And 3% said they would refuse to try it. I got to ask you. Are you nuts to say no to a possible $10 million all for wearing a blindfold for 24 hours? And yeah, I could stay awake for that kind of money.
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1: 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Coming up on Wednesday on The Morning Buzz, another shot for you to become a finalist for the Buzz Mother Trucking Giveaway with Foss Motors. 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

0: The Luau on the Lake 2026 is happening Thursday, June 25th aboard the Mount Washington. Rock 101, it is Clint. And you're going to cruise around that lake, and I mean Winnipesaukee. And that'll be with The Buzz, of course. If you didn't know, that it is The Buzz Luau on the Lake. You probably knew all of that. But either way, music from Maddie and the Penders. You've got games, prizes. It's going to be a lot of fun. 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
1: Punch drive-thru restaurants for not having a second menu displayed at the beginning of the drive-thru, not at the speaker box.
2: The warm-up one. But the problem with that is people stop at the warm-up menu and then they talk to it.
1: Yeah, but then when you get to the box and then they're like, what do you want to order? And you're like, I haven't had a chance to look. Yeah.
3: In my town, sometimes I order in the trash can.
1: Oh.
2: I did that.
4: You, Greg, knows where I'm talking about.
3: The trash can is before the speaker. So I pulled up there and I'm like,
2: and it sort of comes out toward the car.
4: Yes.
2: And so I rolled up
4: into it.
2: Hey, I'll have a, you know.
3: Guys, hello.
4: The extender. If it has an extender, you talk into it.
2: Oh, yeah. I did. I sat there and then like a moron, you know, from up the road, I heard, you got to pull up. Gotta pull up.
4: Yeah,
2: up
4: the there you go.
2: Pull up,
4: my God, that's
2: trash
4: funny. Can.
0: Greg in the Morning Buzz. 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

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I will explain why this might be a decent idea. I don't condone it, but I understand why they're doing it. I'll explain in minutes. 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

0: Rock 101, and you've heard about the side hustles where people try to make extra money by flipping homes, finding and reselling vintage items, and buying storage units, things like that, right? This is new, however. There's an article about a couple of friends who go dumpster diving around college campuses. The idea is that as students move out for the year, like around now, they're ditching valuable stuff like furniture, clothing, electronics, appliances, some stuff they may have only had in their dorms for less than a year. And I will tell you, as gross as this sounds, I would never do it. My OCD wouldn't allow me. I understand why these guys are doing it, because firsthand, I know these guys, these college students are throwing away stuff because my son Dylan doesn't have the means to get his stuff. Well, it would cost us an arm and a leg to ship it back to our house when he graduates this Saturday. And we had this same conversation a couple of years ago when he had to move dorms. And, hey, Dad, you know, I got this dresser and I know the bed's new. And, oh, and by the way, I can't bring this TV. And it's like, oof. So in my mind, I'm going, okay, that's going to cost us an arm and a leg to buy those again one day. But when I found out the shipping cost, I was like, yeah, dump it or try to sell it to your friends. Well, no one's buying it. So what's he going to do? He's going to set it outside his dorm and say free for the taking. So these guys going dumpster diving, good for you, and get that tetanus shot.
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1: 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Coming up on Wednesday on The Morning Buzz, another shot for you to become a finalist for the Buzz Mother Trucking Giveaway with Foss Motors. 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

0: All right, Rock 101, we want to send you and a friend to our 2026 iHeartRadio Music Festival in Sin City. 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But here's the thing. 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Brain fart. Sorry about that. Guns N' Roses on the way.
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1: 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Did you have this story earlier this week?
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1: Stuck it right in the rusty bullet hole. 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I'll tell you that right now. The rear rocket dock is left for only certain things. Texas chili bowl. Old dirty onion ring.
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1: Hey, everybody. Coming up on Wednesday on The Morning Buzz, another shot for you to become a finalist for the Buzz Mother Trucking Giveaway with Foss Motors. 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

Waking you up every morning with Greg in the Morning Buzz. Now that's what we call essential personnel. 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

0: Mark it in your calendar. Thursday, June 25th, the Mount Washington. You'll be aboard that beautiful boat if you score tickets to the luau on the lake. Here's the thing. You're going to be cruising around Lake Winnipesaukee, and it'll be with the buzz, of course. Live music from Maddie and the Penders, games, prizes, all the fun you could expect. 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And that is going on right now and tomorrow. And then this Friday, tickets go on sale to the general public. 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Thanks to Kona Brewing Company, it's the Buzz Luau on the lake. We are minutes away from Radiohead.
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0: You're home for Rock, Rock 101. It's Clint. I'm heading out the door. I'll be back tomorrow night for Website Wednesday at 7 p.m. Thank you for your ears. And if you have ever served this country, past, present, men, women, every branch, we love you. We appreciate you. Thank you. And God bless you and your families for your tremendous sacrifice.
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told the guy at the drive-thru that the car behind me was paying for my coffee. 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
3: Yeah, I was at the lake and a woman came up to me and said, "That's a hell of a package you got there." So I took it as a compliment. Then she said, "You ought to cut back on the beer, bud."
0: Greg in the Morning Buzz. 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
1: Hey, everybody. Coming up on Wednesday on The Morning Buzz, another shot for you to become a finalist for the Buzz Mother Trucking Giveaway with Foss Motors. 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
1: Here's a guy in England. Some guy showed up in the ER in England with a huge anti-tank artillery shell from the World War II. Up the, what's it?
2: Yeah.
1: The old artillery shell.
3: That's
1: and
3: one
1: the,
3: of Kelly's special.
1: Yeah, and the no-go right there.
2: And the no-go.
1: He claims, of course, total accident. Because there's so many times.
2: Would he sit on it?
1: When I've been, you know, sitting around the house and all of a sudden, whoa, that's an artillery shell on my backside. He said he found it while he was cleaning junk out of the house, put it on the floor, and he fell on it butt first. Which I guess, in all reality.
3: Feasible.
1: You know, it could be the dumbest thing to ever happen, but that doesn't mean it didn't happen, right? It could happen.
2: The last place I'm going is the hospital.
1: Yeah.
0: Greg in the Morning Buzz. 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
1: You share something with him. You share something with him going, hey, you know, it was, he saw the picture of the we had the
2: matching PJ Christmas.
1: All right, whatever. We had the matching PJ Christmas. So what? We're not alone.
2: No. I find that it's very funny. It's very cute.
3: Yeah, that's what we do. We're cute. It's a nice family tradition.
1: I guarantee you people
2: five
1: do.
2: Five calls says it all?
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4: Greg, this is Joe.
1: All right, Joe.
4: Matching PJs, buddy.
1: Boom! There you go. There's one for the
2: Thank
1: guests.
2: You very much for calling the No Balls Hotline.
0: Okay. Greg in the Morning Buzz. It's an everyday thing. 5:30 to 10 on Rock 101.

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1: Hey everybody, coming up on Wednesday on the Morning Buzz, another shot for you to become a finalist for the Buzz Mother Trucking Giveaway with Foss Motors. 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
1: Laura is so paranoid that she's raising serial killers. 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
1: My wife told me that she's thought about murdering me on more than one occasion.
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1: A new study found humans are responsible for making cats dumber. 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
1: Yeah, wouldn't the same thing be able to be said about dogs then, if that were the case? 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
1: food.
3: Yeah, but I always believe, like, the animals at the zoo are just waiting for somebody to let their guard down.
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1: There you go.
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Waking you up every morning with Greg in the Morning Buzz. 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
1: Who is the hottest celebrity, like the hottest celebrity, that you think you'd have a shot at if they just got to know you? I think Jennifer Garner would like me. I think she'd like me. What? She's nice. I mean, she's got her head together. She's not all hung up on looks. She dumped Ben Affleck.
2: But she did fall in love with Ben Affleck.
1: Yeah, she did. But I fell in love with Ben Affleck. But maybe she learned her lesson. I think I maybe got a shot.
3: Right.
1: Yeah. I could
3: maybe.
1: She
3: loses both her eyes.
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1: Congratulations to a 22-year-old Salem native. Is the first person from New Hampshire to be commissioned as a U.S. Space Force officer.
2: Well,
3: bam!
1: Adam Morris.
3: Adam! Welcome to the team.
2: Space Force.
3: Space Force.
4: Make fun. Make fun all you want.
1: Congratulations. You want. And thanks, everybody, for the news story. When me and Greg graduated, they didn't have photos and suits like you were wearing.
5: Yeah.
1: It was more quiet.
5: Yeah, we kept it quiet because we were on the DL. It was part of a secret program.
6: You know, couldn't breathe because the suits were so tight.
1: You're not supposed to fart in them either, I guess.
5: No. Why does that have anything to do with that?
6: No.
5: Okay.
6: No.
5: Just because I left it unzipped down to the belly, it doesn't mean that I, you know,
1: he was
5: space.
1: Also showing off the galaxy garden.
5: That's right. I got a little galaxy garden, you know what I mean? A little man fro going
1: and
5: on down
1: the
5: there.
1: For the record, he had no Klingons.
5: Thank you.
0: Greg in the Morning Buzz. 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

Hey, everybody. Coming up on Wednesday on The Morning Buzz, another shot for you to become a finalist for the Buzz Mother Trucking Giveaway with Foss Motors. 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
1: The stuff that they're doing is insane. The luge, all that stuff. I mean, figure skating. I'm not the biggest figure skating guy, but these people jump up like 4 feet in the air and spin around four times and land, huh?
2: You would be if you did it.
1: What do you mean? If I figure skated?
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1: I see what you did there. And I'm laughing. I'm laughing.
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1: The weather map displayed on TV is largely yellow and orange. So that's kind of a good indicator of what we're going to look at temperature-wise today. At least I hope it's today.
2: Yeah, the next, today. Yeah. The next 3 days are going to be nice.
1: Take it. welcome. All the, it looks like it's in place. Everything's good. I'm the opposite. I got in, jumped up, took the shower, got in here early, knocked out a lot of stuff. So I'm good.
2: No, I was good. Like, went to the gym, did my normal thing. Already go into, every night I set my coffee pot so the coffee's ready for me when I leave.
1: Yeah.
2: I didn't make myself coffee. So I was like, I'm going to be 2 minutes behind.
3: Did you punish yourself?
2: No,
3: I just
2: ran and I had things to carry in this morning.
1: You didn't
2: so I
1: whip your own back
2: no,
1: with
2: no,
1: a Solis or anything?
2: I did not.
1: Okay, all right.
2: No.
1: I saw that in Da Vinci Code. It was creepy.
2: He likes the backs. And
3: that's a good back dress.
1: Mm. I want to start
3: Look at that.
1: Wow.
3: Yeah, she's got a back.
1: That's impressive.
4: Everybody has a back.
3: Mm. No, she's got a back.
1: I saw pictures of Kelly last night doing push-ups. He took the beer down here and he pushed it up into his mouth.
4: A couple times.
3: He posted on Instagram.
2: So impressive.
1: Wow, dude.
4: Now, listen, Kelly.
5: It was Jill that helped me with that.
1: Imagine that.
4: What you need to work on now is when people send you messages to respond to them.
5: Yeah, you're one of I saw, so I should respond. Okay.
4: Yeah. Or at least watch him, Kelly. Okay,
2: yeah. He sends you some funny videos.
1: I will say, okay, and I hate to do this, but Scotty does send some pretty funny videos that are like 15 seconds long. So it's not going to take a lot of time. You will get a laugh out of it. And no, he's not sending to everybody.
3: No.
2: Okay. Andy picks like what ones to send to people.
3: Yeah, it's customized.
4: I try to go, I think, Kayla would get a kick out of this.
1: Yeah.
4: Said something to Laura a week or two ago that I thought she would enjoy. And then the wrong stuff goes to Tom. It goes to Greg.
1: Yeah.
4: Goes to Kayla. And it has started to go to Kelly, but I'm getting no response.
1: He sent me one where a photographer had his head ripped off by a grizzly bear. So he figured that I would find that funny. So, you know. Hey, everybody, welcome to Wednesday. It's going to be a nice day. I just want to own this. I am 1,000% dressed down today. I could be wearing pajamas, okay? I have...
4: What's going on?
1: But
3: He's just
1: good.
3: Chill.
1: Yeah, I'm just totally chill, okay? Because I'm a little... I'm trying to be chill in the face of being wound up. Does that make sense?
4: Yes.
1: Mm-hmm. Okay.
2: Oh, I always dress to set my mind free.
1: I know you do. That's not me. I was kind of wound up yesterday. And so part of that is going to bleed into today's program. Because I'm going to ask you...
4: Do you need it?
1: What have you just had enough of? I know. She's got the, what's it called? The
2: Damn it doll.
1: I don't want
3: to.
1: No,
3: her face.
1: I'm good.
2: Oh, Kelly would like these little tentacles. Yeah.
1: But do you ever get to a point where certain things in your life just get to you and you're like, I've had enough of that.
4: Yes.
1: I've had enough of that. And I guarantee you will understand where mine is coming from. If you follow the Morning Buzz on Instagram, Morning Buzz NH, I posted a little pre-show thing and you'll get what I'm talking about. Okay. But anyway, that's part of the show today. I've had enough of blank. Okay? So that's part of it. Also, who's the douchebag? Also, five things. Scotty, how was your day yesterday?
4: We did
1: have fun yesterday.
4: We had a lot of fun yesterday. I stepped out of there yesterday, headed to PT, and got thrown around for a little while, went home, took a quick half an hour nap, and off to band practice, where I got thrown around again.
1: We visited our this year's Morning Buzz Copper Ale sponsor, our friends at Northwoods Brewing Company and Heritage Corner Marketplace and Heritage Hardware. 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
3: So nice.
1: So much fun.
3: They had everything in there.
2: I
3: had more fun in that store than I've had in a long time.
2: I'm driving home going, that's a hidden gem.
1: I've been there. Yeah. I've shopped there.
3: That's
1: it is a hidden gem.
2: I'm like, I can get meat and a frying pan to cook it in. And I can get some and screws beer. And nails and beer and cookies. Still love the cookies.
1: They wheeled out a tray of like barbecue meat. Steak and it was like barbecue. Oh my God.
4: It was a great
1: phenomenal
4: lunch slash dinner.
1: Anyway, yeah. You'll see because we filmed some videos there yesterday. Kay, how was the rest of your day?
3: Rest of the day was good. Went home, got a quick nap in, mm-hmm. had a meeting, dinner, cat's bed.
1: Mm-hmm.
3: Good.
1: Nice.
3: Solid. Gearing up for the graduation tonight.
1: Big grad.
3: Congratulations, Brady.
1: No applause until the end.
3: Yeah.
1: Hold your, do not applaud for your child.
3: Okay.
1: God forbid you applaud for your child. You know, let's wait till you have to applaud everybody at once. Yeah.
3: I'm just happy to be there.
1: Exactly. Laura, how was the rest of your day?
2: It was good. It was Aldi day. Got that in after. Went to a different Aldi. Went to Concord because it was closer. Did that change up the routine? Yeah, they didn't have some of the things I needed.
1: What was the best buy you got at Aldi?

0: I don't want a poo-poo.
1: I actually normally order a vermicelli bowl, which sounds Italian. It's yes. not.
2: It does sound Italian.
1: Is not, and it is delicious. But yesterday we just got, you know, that a poo-poo's easy. It's finger food.
0: It's finger food.
1: Yeah, so, but it was good. And that was it. Just chilling out. We had a nice dinner on the deck. It was nice out. It's nice out today. We're good to go. We're loaded up. So what can we do for you to start your day, okay? We got the five things coming up. Final vinyl today is Laura's turn. I think Erica is going to be along.
3: Okay.
1: Boomer, we'll do that. Boomer. Got that coming up. And the mother trucking giveaway. So we got it. We're stacked, packed, and racked. All right, we're ready to go.
2: Oh, boy.
1: Yeah. Hey, I'm telling you about it. I don't think I could be hipper. I don't think I could be hipper, to be honest with you.
4: It's true.
1: Very, very hippie in here. We will start with your early buzz requests. They're already coming in. You can text in 82945. Let's go. We're ready when you're ready. Hit that button right here, and we'll start.
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0: breakfast. Hey. From New England for New England. It's Greg in the Morning Buzz.
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16: Good morning. It's 6:04. Partly sunny skies. High of 83 today. The ballots are still being counted in California, one of six states that held key primary elections for the House, Senate, and governor Tuesday. The race for governor and Los Angeles mayor have garnered plenty of attention. That's because two Republicans have made gains in the blue state. Meanwhile, in Iowa's Republican primary for governor, Congressman Randy Feenstra conceded to businessman Zach Lund. Two hostages have been released in what continues to be an active bomb threat situation inside of a Chase Bank in downtown Bakersfield, California. Police say there are an unknown number of people in the bank, and the man holding them there since yesterday apparently has a bomb strapped to his body. Crisis negotiations are ongoing. The State Department of Health and Human Services working to make changes at the Sununu Youth Services Center in Manchester. That move comes after concerns were raised about the treatment of people staying at the facility. DHHS says starting today, staff will undergo refresher training so they can learn how to manage situations that could lead to violence. Strip searchers will also stop later this month and be replaced by a body scanner. One person is dead after they were hit by a train on its way to Vermont. It happened last night in New Hampshire when the person was hit in Claremont by Amtrak's Vermonter train. Amtrak says the train was going from D.C. to St. Albans, Vermont, when it hit a man who trespassed onto the tracks. No one on the train was hurt, but its arrival in St. Albans was delayed by 3.5 hours. A new three-part series titled Michael Jackson, The Verdict, is streaming on Netflix today. The docuseries examines the late pop star's 2003 child molestation charges, the 2005 trial, and the media frenzy surrounding it. It features key courtroom figures, including jurors, witnesses, accusers, and defenders from both the prosecution and the defense. Jackson was acquitted on all counts. Morning Buzz Sports. Sox lose to the Orioles last night 4-2. Stanley Cup final. The Golden Knights outlast the Hurricanes 5-4 in Game 1 in Raleigh. And the NBA Finals start tonight, Game 1 in San Antonio between the Spurs and the New York Knicks. I'm Kelly Brown, Morning Buzz News.
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20: 93 southbound, you're slow from River Road to Route 133. After that, you'll look fine pretty much down into Boston. You're not really hitting the brakes. Route 3, you're slow, 495 down to Route 129. 495 northbound after 93, we have a crash in the breakdown lane. Travel lanes are open, but state police are awaiting a tow truck. It involved a dump truck there, so use some caution. 95 northbound in Linfield, we have a crash in the breakdown lane. Car versus a deer. This is at Main Street at exit 59. Southbound on 95, you're moving fine. That's the latest from the Morning Buzz Traffic Desk.
16: Partly sunny, low 80s today. Clear skies tonight, low of 50, and even warmer tomorrow. Mostly sunny skies, high of 88 for Thursday. Kelly Brown, Morning Buzz.
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24: Hey, it's Greg in the Morning Buzz, everybody.
25: You just knocked out some requests, man. Let me just tell you. Saco, Maine, very happy. Sanborton, really happy with the requests. John from Saco. Keenan was in Sanborton. And what was the other one? Call Me the Breeze? Yeah. I'm just knocking them out. You know what I mean? I remember what it was like driving around, and if I called in a request and it got played, I was astounded. Like, I sat there and go, oh my God, wow, they played it for me. That's awesome. So, yeah, hope you felt that. If so, I'm glad you did. That's what we do on the Early Buzz. Let me just say, we're going to do five things you need to know in a second. So, I told you I dressed down, right? I basically got like...
26: Let's see it.
25: No, it's just a t-shirt. And,
26: let's see.
27: Yeah, just t-shirt.
26: Give me
27: like,
26: a spin.
27: You know, loose.
26: Give me a,
27: like,
26: give me a spin.
27: No. It's not like that.
26: Cold steel. No,
27: I'm
26: cold steel,
27: though. Blue steel.
26: Blue steel,
27: yeah.
26: Sorry.
27: But, no, I got the, like, almost like loose gym shorts, like really
25: like Adam Sandler would go, I like it.
0: Yeah.
25: You know what I mean?
20: No, you need a Hawaiian shirt.
25: And I got to say, I get it. Like, the feeling you have when you just are 100%, your clothes just is just casual.
0: Yep.
25: I don't know, man. Feels good. I might lock in. I might be wearing pajamas to work. I don't know. No pockets, Scotty. No pockets.
20: See, that's a bad thing. Don't you need pockets?
0: Yeah. For
25: why? Carry my phone in my hand.
0: Wait, what has he got?
20: I think I like pockets. I the one thing I don't, I do love dresses, and I feel very in my own element in a dress. I could always use a pocket. I'm always having to carry my phone.
25: I probably wouldn't feel myself in a dress, but what do I know? I mean, maybe I'll give it a try.
1: You should try one. We've seen you in one. You seem pretty comfortable.
20: Yeah.
25: Well, I mean, I'm comfortable in it, but
20: it's very,
25: you know,
20: freeing.
25: Yeah. Well, anyway, I got to tell you, I know Kay has worn like sweats and stuff like that. She comes to work all uber comfortable, as she should, and
20: yeah,
25: everybody should.
20: This way.
25: Yeah. And I might sign on for this. I don't know.
0: But do you feel, Laura, is he dressed for
20: success? That's his success. This is me. I dress how I feel.
25: Yeah.
20: Or I want to feel. I want to feel me. Always. This is just how I present myself.
25: Well, I have success.
0: Oh, yeah.
20: I don't need to show it.
25: I like that.
0: You know what?
25: I'm just kidding.
0: That answer right there. Right there is a mic drop.
25: No, it's just I feel good. I mean,
0: you
25: like,
0: look good.
25: Yeah, I don't. You know, I have no meetings. I have nothing. You know, oh, my hat's crooked. Yeah, thank you, Scotty. I have nothing today. When I'm off, I just go get my dad's car, and I got no meetings. I got no public stuff. I'm good.
0: Did you check with Laura?
2: You didn't check with Laura.
25: No, she already told me we have an interview at 10.
20: He's like, "What? Oh, I saw that email. I didn't read it."
25: But it's freeing, man. It's freeing. So I think you guys that you're on to something. I'm just telling you, you're on to something. So anyway,
20: it's not like I'm not. This is so comfortable. Like, this material is comfortable.
25: You're right.
20: I've only thrown on one thing.
25: I get it. All right. Well, anyway, just change
20: and undies.
25: Change a little thing, it changes your whole feeling.
20: Get
25: it changes your whole day. That's all. So be comfortable, right? I'm gonna have to go to the store and get some Umbros.
0: Whoa!
20: I used to love my Umbros.
1: The Umbros,
20: loved them.
0: I have not heard that.
25: Have to get
1: that's
25: some
1: a throwback for like ever.
25: Well, I mean, Fubo or Fubu, Umbro. I might have to get
20: Champion
25: some.
20: Came back. Like Champion was big. Used to. I remember it was popular, then it went away, and now it's back.
25: Gotta get some Life is Good, Co-Ed Naked.
0: Co-Ed Naked
25: t-shirts. Mm-hmm. Gonna do that, throw that up there.
0: You know what? I'm waiting for Tap Out to come back.
20: Tap Out? How did you remember Tap Out?
25: Are you an MMA fighter? No, I just like the shirt.
20: Tap Out.
25: Okay.
20: Was it Ed Hardy?
25: Ed Hardy. Yeah, no, I can't.
1: You don't need to bring that back.
25: No, man. Uber douchey. sorry if it was you, but you probably know it in retrospect. Yeah, that was a douchey look. And if you're wearing it today, it looks good on you, though.
1: Yeah,
25: I will say that.
3: Stand by. 5, 4, 3, 2. Countdown sequence.
25: I am not.
3: 5 things you need to know.
25: Fashion has never been a word used to describe me. That is for sure. And I'm perfectly at home with that. Hi, everybody. Welcome to Wednesday. Time for 5 things you need to know. Here at the midway point of the week, we got a douchebag. You know, sometimes we have douchebags that, wow, clear douchebag. Sometimes not. Sometimes it's, I don't know.
1: Sometimes it's a doozy.
25: And sometimes it's neither are really a douchebag, but it's just who's on more on the side of right in your mind than wrong. I think that might be one of what we're dealing with today. But it's a good one. I'll tell you that. That's coming up at 8:05. 5 things you need to know is brought to you by New Hampshire's very own Rap City Sandwich Company. 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
20: Yeah.
25: And delicious.
20: Heritage Market.
25: Yeah, exactly. 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Each one of us brings something different for you to maybe some piece of information you'll find valuable. Something that'll be a safety thing, a health thing, maybe just something to be aware of. Maybe it'll get you laid. I don't know. We'll find out. But Scott McMullen has the first of five.
0: Mine is not going to get you laid, Greg. Nearly a dozen New World screw worm fly cases were reported over the weekend in Mexico, including one in a goat-like animal. And this is making people in Texas extremely nervous.
2: Why?
0: That's where a majority of our beef comes from.
2: Yeah.
0: And if this happens, beef prices could shoot right through
25: the
0: ceiling.
25: I believe you're forgetting two words that are very important in this story, because I read it. I was considering it as one of mine. Flesh eating.
0: Flesh eating.
25: Flesh eating.
0: Now, if you are not sure if you were bit or not, also they said that it comes with a very foul smell. So if there's something itchy in your leg and it smells, you could have one.
25: I think gangrene smells. I think if you get gangrene, I think it smells.
4: Well, rotting flesh probably doesn't smell good. So, as a general.
25: Good call. Good
0: these,
25: call.
0: These new good cases kind of make the are making people in the U.S. a little bit nervous, because the last thing in the world we need is an outbreak.
25: How many times do I have to say it? The animal kingdom is coming on strong, a little bit at a time. Inch by inch, you know, Africanized killer bees, murder hornets. The word murder is in their name. And now you've got the... What
0: screw
25: is this?
0: Worm.
25: The screw worm. I don't even like the sound of it.
4: No.
25: You know? And that's just three things.
0: And it looks like it's got a mustache.
25: Yeah. You don't trust...
0: Is that its fangs? I don't know.
25: You don't trust insects with mustaches.
4: No. Can't be trusted.
0: It looks like an angry firefighter.
25: I was trying to think of where to go with it with the firefighter. They're the famous ones for mustaches. Yep. They got some serious mustaches.
0: Yes, they do.
25: Yeah. All right.
0: So, yes.
25: Watch out for the screw worm.
0: Check your beef.
25: Just another thing. But what about the other thing? It jumps up on you and bites you, and then you're allergic to all meat. Beef, right? That's another thing. A tick.
4: Tick gives... Oh. I get a lot of ticks. If I get bit by one of those ticks, I would be very, very angry, because I love meat.
25: I can't imagine looking at a ribeye and going, yeah.
4: Oh, I would be so mad.
25: Can't imagine. Kayla wins.
0: I will be so mad.
25: What do you got? Five things you need to know.
4: How do we feel about s'mores?
0: I love it when somebody else makes it.
4: Mm. Yeah, Dylan makes them for me. I don't use the typical, just regular chocolate. I love a Symphony bar.
25: What is a symphony bar?
4: Chocolate toffee. And I like dark chocolate. The regular Hershey's, not a big fan. So when my kids make me s'mores, we have a variety of candies out.
25: I really want to rag on her for this. I'm better than that.
4: Symphony bars are really
5: I don't like normal chocolate.
25: Why would I take a just pedestrian Hershey bar?
4: You are so plain.
25: But
4: dark chocolate with nuts, special dark.
25: But the Symphony bar is delicious.
4: It's so good. It is one of my favorites. Or put even a Mr. Good bar in there.
5: Okay, I'll put a Mr. Good bar in there.
25: I am not a marshmallow guy.
4: I know that.
25: The rest of it I'm down with. I'm down with the graham crackers. Love them. Chocolate. Love it. Yep. Sign me up.
4: Yeah, I'm a big fan too, but Hershey's is spicing it up, right? Their flavor combo s'mores kits are returning. excuse me. Each kit includes three of your standard Hershey's milk chocolate bars, but then they also throw in three Hershey's milk chocolate with caramel bars.
25: Mm.
4: Got me there. You get three Reese's peanut butter cups, two packs of graham crackers, and one bag of marshmallows. Now, is this good? Well, according to Costco member Costco Hot Finds, this is next level, Greg.
25: Mm.
4: Reese's on s'mores is life.
25: Mm-hmm.
4: Okay? You can get them at Costco, Sam's Club, BJ's, Walmart, anywhere from 14 to 17 bucks at the club stores, 26 bucks at Walmart. I'm doing it.
25: Kayla and I share a love of women. And
4: true.
25: Also caramel.
4: True. Yes.
25: you're that combo. Yeah. Caramel in a coffee grape, chocolate and caramel. If there's caramel in it, I'm probably in.
4: Yes.
25: And I can't remember the name of the... There's a Caramello.
4: Caramello.
25: And any type of candy bar that has caramel in it is not going to get rejected by yours truly.
4: Same.
25: Okay? So just saying that. Kelly, what do you got?
6: Weight loss drugs, Greg, are being linked to lower rates of breast cancer. A new study out this week looked at more than 100,000 women over the past couple of years, found that those who took GLP-1 drugs such as Wegovy and Ozempic had a 30% lower risk of breast cancer.
25: That's good.
6: Wow. The researchers at the University of Pennsylvania point out, however, that the observational study does not prove that weight loss drugs reduce cancer risk. So the researchers are now seeking funding
16: so they can do a clinical trial on whether GLP drugs can decrease breast cancer cases among high-risk
25: 30% women. Is not a small number. No, I wouldn't know if I'd scratch that up to coincidence just yet, but definitely look into it.
16: They're setting up the study now.
25: Mm-hmm. All right. There you go. Laura, what do you got?
4: Excuse me. I was taking a sip of my coffee. Okay. We know it's America's 250th birthday, and our friends at Samuel Adams want it to be our go-to patriotic beer. So if you're planning on celebrating in July with your hot dogs and you need a beer to pair that up, they have the four-pack George Washington Porter, James Madison Dark Wheat Ale, 1790 Hard Root Beer, and number 3 Ginger Honey Ale. So limited time. Obviously, they do variety packs throughout the entire year, but this is their new one for the 250th anniversary coming up this year. So go out and get your Sam Adams.
16: Nice. I believe George Washington was a brewer or brewed beer.
25: I believe you are correct.
4: I would think so.
25: Kelly, I believe that actually. Also.
4: Yeah, it has a toffee, cocoa, and date notes, plus molasses and licorice. Yummy.
25: I'd give it a try. Don't know if it's for me, but I would give it a try. I trust our friends at Sam Adams. Okay, I like a cold brew, a cold snap. That's
4: a good
25: beer.
4: You might like the root beer one. That's interesting.
2: He loves root beer.
25: Sam Summer? Sam Summer's not bad. Yeah, I do love root beer. I stand by root beer.
4: It's the most straightforward one might think is 1790 hard root beer. It tastes sassafras, wintergreen, licorice, and it's a perfect...
25: In this week's, if you've seen this week's Fast Five, Scotty and I, five fast questions, five fast answers, he asked me which I like better, right? And one of them is root beer.
2: Which one would you get rid of?
25: I'd never get rid of root beer because it reminds me of my grandfather. I will never
2: get
25: rid of
2: root beer every once in a while.
4: Imagine a hard root beer. You might like that.
25: I have tried it. The kids tried to give me one, and they gave it to me, and I said, this tastes weird. And it was a hard root beer. Yeah, and it was actually pretty good. So, anyway, my five things is something to do with, love. ladies and gentlemen, forgive me for what I'm about to do, but... Marriage!
2: Oh, nice.
25: Marriage is two people... So involved. Terrible, I know, but I don't care. I'm past the point of caring. Yesterday came out that the average cost of a wedding in 2026, and they broke it down by state, okay? And of course, Channel 9, the channel that we have on the television here, is highlighted New Hampshire. And having worked in the wedding industry, per se, as a disc jockey, not a player, but a slayer of tunes.
2: Nice.
25: At your local wedding recept. Okay, baby. Hey, for all the ladies wearing red, here's Krista Berg and the lady in red. I was good. I was not good. Period. The prices are incredible. And, Tyler and Morgan are planning a wedding. And so I'm kind of seeing it, you know, and that look, that whatever they want, that's, you know what I mean? Mm-hmm. I'm not the interfering person that I'm not going to, yeah.
4: How are you going to take pictures and do DJing and be like the father of the groom?
2: It's probably going to be a work event for all of us.
25: I'm not,
4: We're setting up the PA.
25: No. It's not a big wedding, you know what I mean? It's not Scotty small, you know. It's not four or five people, but it's not a big wedding because weddings are so expensive. Mm-hmm. What do you think? I'm going to throw this out there. What do you think the average price for a wedding? And I'll use the state of New Hampshire as an example. For 150 guests, Kelly Brown, what do you think the average price of a wedding in New Hampshire in 2026 for 150 guests is?
16: 150 guests. Let's go. $25,000.
25: $25,000. Scotty.
2: $32,000.
25: Kayla.
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2: No one.
25: You have all over underbid.
4: Yeah.
25: $60,000. Average cost.
4: Okay.
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2: Wow.
25: Well, it was back in the day, it was like 84.
20: I know we don't have time now, but I want people to call in and say how much they spent on their wedding.
25: I don't want to know. I'm almost terrified.
20: I kind of want to know. Because if 60 is the average, you know there's going to be people calling in saying, oh, I spent $100,000 on my...
25: How much on the wedding dress?
2: Five.
20: Oh.
2: Grand.
20: $1,500.
2: I would never. I want to say like $2,500.
6: For a wedding dress?
25: No, Kelly, for a jalopy in the junkyard.
6: Let's see. A jalopy in the junkyard?
2: Paying attention, 101.
6: I was paying attention.
25: I know.
6: And I don't want to answer now.
25: Okay.
4: He's so fun to play with.
2: I'm done. I'm done with you guys.
25: Did you say $2,000, Kelly?
6: Because that's exactly right.
25: Amazing.
6: Yeah,
25: $2,000.
6: I was going to swear to God.
25: I believe you because you normally you come in close to him. $2,000, which is lower than I thought. That's the only thing that is lower than I thought it would be. If you check this, $99,000 if you live in New York, average cost. New York City. Or New York. Yeah, San Francisco, $85,000. Boston, $68,000. Not that much more than New Hampshire. I'm going to get on this list so I can see Vermont and Maine, because the article that I have doesn't say that, but I'm gonna get on that.
20: Yeah,
25: give me one quick second here. But yeah, I mean, there's so much money to be made if you're in the wedding industry. But sometimes, no offense to anybody in the wedding industry, I want you all to be able to make a living and stuff like that, but sometimes it just feels like a shakedown. Right, I mean, like, do they know you?
20: Hey, I'm just having a party, need a DJ. They're like, oh, $500. And you say, it's a wedding, $1,500. And you're like, what?
25: Yeah, there's definitely a bit of that. There's definitely a bit of that. I will find out. I'm not going to be able. Well, I guess I have to now that I said it, huh?
20: Yeah.
25: I don't know. I mean, look, we had my wedding was not a big thing. We didn't have a lot of money. You know, so it was fine, and we loved it. But wow, I don't know, man.
20: Maine is overall cost of a wedding in Maine, $30,000 to $43,000.
25: Mm-hmm.
4: Yeah, we will never spend that kind of money.
25: Vermont's
20: landing around $44,800.
25: Yeah. I will say that as somebody who was involved, cost is not what this wedding doesn't give you success. It may give you the beautiful things that you dreamed about and stuff like that, but the success is going to come from your friends and family and people that you love having a good time. Mm-hmm. And it doesn't matter what's on the tabletop. That's not going to give them a good time, you know? Mm-hmm. The bride and groom have an important role in the success of a wedding. If you're having fun, everybody else will have fun as well, because they want to. They want to be close to the bride and groom, right? They want to enjoy that. They want to feel it. If you're out there having fun, they're going to have fun too. That's it.
2: Yep.
25: That's the key. So good music, good food. That doesn't mean expensive. You can have it in the backyard. You can have shorts on and a T-shirt. Doesn't matter. You know, it's all about the attitude going into it. You know, and that, I'm not. Nice weddings are beautiful. I mean, beautiful events.
20: If you have the money, go for it.
25: or if you have somebody else that'll pay for it, that's always cool. But yeah, crazy amount of money at weddings. Okay.
4: And then half the time, don't the bride and groom like not even get to eat? You're so busy walking around talking to everybody.
20: Yep.
4: Like, yeah, you paid a lot of money for food, you don't get to eat.
25: And this is a whole nother thing about weddings. Like, stop with the pressure on the bride and groom.
4: Yeah.
25: Like, oh, they didn't say goodbye to me. Yes, so what? It's their wedding day. How about you dial your expectations back, and you're not the one it needs to be catered to on their wedding day. You should be catering to them.
4: I don't get it.
25: But people get an attitude when it comes to weddings. Well, I don't have a good seat. We invited you. Yeah, I'm not close to the... What is that nonsense? Get out of here. My wedding was $100, and that was just tipping the justice of the peace. There you go. Perfect wedding for Kim and Dave. There you go.
2: Perfect.
25: $100. Awesome. 7 years ago today, we spent $12,000 on our wedding for 125 people. Reasonable, I mean, what you're doing. Yeah. My daughter's getting married in July. Her wedding is under $5,000. Dress, photographer, church. Good for you. And if you're lucky enough, you can have an expensive one. Good on you.
4: Sure.
25: Mm-hmm. I've been to weddings where I'm like, this is the most beautiful wedding I've ever been to. Doesn't necessarily mean it was the most fun, you know, but still it was a beautiful wedding. Whatever you want. But it's your wedding. Do what you want.
0: Right? Okay.
7: It's my day.
0: It's my day. Whose day?
7: My day.
25: I don't really remember dealing with many bridezillas.
0: Good.
25: I don't remember that.
0: Good.
4: Well, Crutchy doesn't take that.
25: I remember moms being very demanding. You know what I mean? Which I saw a fist fight. Well, I didn't see it, but it happened outside. Two women moms, the mom of the bride, mom of the groom, got in a fist fight.
4: I shouldn't laugh.
25: I was like, how horrible is that? Like, that came before your kid. Horrible, you know? Strangely enough, Kelly, nobody was dancing after that.
4: Kind of ruined the mood.
25: It was strange.
4: Nobody got up for the chicken dance.
0: What song did it take to get the dance floor dancing?
25: No, I didn't.
4: We are a family.
25: I played Money Money back in the early 80s, and that was a killer of a track back then, and nobody came out and danced, and that's when I said, here's some Gordon Lightfoot.
8: One more punishment, you'll get more right after this. This is Greg in the Morning Buzz.
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22: So, here's what's up with Kelly.
23: Good morning. It's 6:36. California still counting ballots after Tuesday's closely watched primary elections with several high-profile races drawing national attention. Republican candidates have made gains in the traditionally Democratic state, including Fox News contributor Steve Hilton in the governor's race and reality TV personality Spencer Pratt in the Los Angeles mayoral contest. An investigation underway after a person was struck by a train in Sullivan County. According to authorities, a person trespassed onto the New England Central Railroad track in Claremont last night, ended up being hit by an Amtrak locomotive headed from D.C. to Vermont. The individual ended up being pronounced dead at the scene. No one on board the Amtrak train was hurt. A New York City family wants answers about what happened to their beloved father's body. 84-year-old Jose Daniel Diaz Felipe died recently when his family arrived.

0: Stanley Cup Finals started with a bang. Golden Knights outlasted the Hurricanes 5-4 in a back-and-forth game in Raleigh. Kane stormed out to a 2-0 lead before the Golden Knights responded with three straight. It was tied late in the third.
1: 3.5 to go. Hurdle into the dot. Decisions back for Hurdle. He scores! Tomas Hurdle! Then it's 5-4 Vegas with 3:24 to go.
0: They would hold on. Sean McDonough with the call. Game two slated for Thursday. Game one of the NBA Finals tonight. Victor Wembanyama and the Spurs hosting Jalen Brunson's Knicks in San Antonio tonight. Let's see here. What old Patriots, the latest edition, saying he feels right at home. I guess we can play the cut. Wide receiver A.J. Brown, pretty happy to be a New England Patriot.
2: Myself at one point in practice wasn't paying attention because I was like, dang, I'm a Patriot, you know? You know? And just trying to take it all in as much as I can, you know? Obviously, you know, I got back to work quickly, but it's levels to it. And I'm, like I said, I'm enjoying it. It's obviously, I know this ain't heaven, but, you know, it's close to it.
0: AJ Brown, Women's College World Series Championship Series begins tonight in Oklahoma City for the second straight year. Texas and Texas Tech will face off in the best of three series. And French Open, Alexander Zverev and Jacob Mensik advance into the semis. And the men's side quarters continue today at Roland Garros. Good morning, Buzz Sports. I'm Kelly Brown.
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5: Traffic. 93 southbound traffic starts pretty much when you cross the state line and then through the Andover stretch over road to Route 133, and then heavier traffic. We have a crash in the breakdown lane in Woburn. This is at 128. Your stop and go starting at Commerce Way, and then your slow spot pond down to the Zakim Bridge. Route 1, stop and go from 95 to the Linfield Tunnel. Route 3 on the brakes there from 495 to Route 129. 495 looking okay right now. 95 southbound, you're slow. Route 1 to Washington Street and then through Burlington. Route 3 down to exit 49. That's the latest from the Morning Buzz Traffic Desk.
0: Summer's here. Partly sunny. High of 83 today.
6: Big news story yesterday. I don't know if you guys heard it. Well, changes at 60 Minutes.
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13: I'm Cecilia Vega.
14: I'm Scott Pelley.
10: Fired!
14: Those stories tonight on 60 Minutes.
0: That was a bummer when I heard it this morning. You couldn't have been surprised. Well, yeah, you could be surprised that he actually got fired, but he kind of, you know, looks like he wanted to be fired. He wanted to let his feelings be known.
6: They brought in the
0: contentious meeting.
6: They brought in the new guys, right? The big, yep. The heads, the big wigs, and they sat down. As soon as they started, Pelley, who's against the new takeover, just started firing at him. Like, just went at him. Like, truth to power kind of thing. And that doesn't usually end well. Because, you can do that, but you're putting them in a weird position in the sense that if they don't do something,
0: they look weak.
6: They look weak, and that's, you know, I knew, and he knew that too. He's a professional, long time professional. He knew he was speaking like truth to power, and he was probably going to get bounced. And he probably doesn't care. You know what I mean?
0: Accused the editor in chief of murdering the legendary program.
6: Yeah. So I don't think it's a surprise. It wasn't a surprise to me. Certainly, I don't think it was a surprise to him. But big changes for that network. Yikes. Anyway, it is 6:43. I have a question for you coming up. I shared a video, a little pre-show video. Sometimes I have moments to myself here before anybody gets here, and I will do a video, pre-show video. It's on the Buzz Instagram story and the Facebook story. And it's, what have you just had enough of? You just had enough. Like, sometimes you get to a point where, like, I just can't take it anymore. I've had enough. I had one of those moments yesterday. And maybe you can appreciate it. Or maybe you have something that you've had enough of. All right? I'm going to ask that question a little bit after 7. Also, we're going to get you in on the Buzz Mother Trucking giveaway. That

0: 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I don't know as though I'd move.
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0: I got an email the other day. It was about you, Laura.
1: Great.
0: Okay. No. It's something that you brought up that this person has now adopted as their way of doing things. Okay. I don't know as though I hadn't ever heard it. Obviously, you said it at some point, allegedly.
1: Okay.
0: And then lo and behold, and I was thinking about it, and then I also started doing it. Okay?
1: Okay.
0: Something that you said that I must have missed or was a long time ago that a listener took into their own daily life.
1: I say a lot of things I don't even remember.
0: Yeah. So. Well, you say a lot of things I don't remember too. So, I mean, we're the same. But, and then I get another email from something that's very similar. And I'm going to ask you at this point, is this a thing?
2: Is it a thing? Is it a thing?
0: I don't.
2: Is everybody doing it or am I just a freak?
0: I'll be honest, I'm not doing exactly what this person says they do, but I'm going to get back to what you do. You said you do that, now I do too. This video player, Bryce Harper, a video of Bryce Harper,
3: baseball player.
4: Yeah,
3: right?
4: Phillies. Mm-hmm. Philadelphia Phillies.
0: He takes the tube of toothpaste, squeezes it in his mouth, and then brushes. Toothpaste in his mouth, wets his toothbrush, then brushes his teeth. Which is really strange in that, I don't know if anybody does that. Does anybody do that?
4: No.
0: Squirts the tube. The tube.
1: I was really nervous that that's what I did because I'm like, I don't do
0: Hold
1: that.
0: On. Hold on. I'll get to that.
4: You got to be a bachelor.
0: Kayla? Yeah.
1: Greg.
0: Yeah, anybody that squirts the toothpaste into their mouth and then wets the toothbrush and does it?
1: No.
0: All right. So I get an email the other day. That's Bryce Harper. That's that video.
4: Okay.
0: Bryce Harper. That's in the news today. I get an email the other day from a woman going, oh, my God, I have to thank Laura. Which is, don't know why you emailing me, but she, you could just email Laura. she said that you said, don't know when, don't know, have a timeline on this, not to, like, oh my, I've always, like, put the toothpaste on the toothbrush, wet it, brush. She said that you said, don't wet the toothpaste. Wet your toothbrush, put your toothpaste on the toothbrush, and then brush.
1: Yeah, that's what I do.
0: Okay.
1: Is it not normal?
5: I do both. I wet it, toothpaste, wet it again.
0: Brush. Yeah, I always wet it. It was always.
1: No, wet the toothpaste.
0: This woman said that as soon as she started doing that, her checkups instantly improved because the toothpaste is more effective, not wet.
1: Well,
0: because she said, that's what you said.
1: Well, that's what I've been doing, and I will knock on wood. There was this one time when I was 8, I had one cavity.
0: You got some choppers. You got some nice choppers. Okay.
1: One cavity when I was 8.
0: Yeah.
1: And I regret that forever.
0: She's got some nice meat pullers.
1: Really mad
0: Scotty
1: about
0: likes
1: it.
0: To say. Yeah.
1: that's a cavity.
0: That's a thing. That apparently there might be something to it. So lo and behold, I'm sitting there. I get up in the morning and I'm thinking, oh, I'm not going to wet the toothpaste.
1: I started doing it.
4: I know. I don't get why you'd wet it, but. Because you just put the toothpaste on. Why do you have to wet it first?
0: Kelly, I just thought it would create more of the, it would make it just spread around easier, get in the nooks and crannies easier if there was a little liquid involved. I don't know why I've done it. I've done it my whole life.
5: Well, the toothbrush, it's got to be damp or it's painful.
0: Yeah, right.
1: You just don't wet the toothpaste. I don't
0: know.
1: My toothbrush.
0: As Mr. Miyagi would say, whole life. I've done it. Whole life, okay? I love Mr. Miyagi. What do you want me to say? It's true, though. I've done it my whole life. Wet the toothbrush with the toothpaste on it. My question to you is, how do you do it? Anybody do it that way? Is Laura and now me and the woman the only ones?
4: No,
0: and what about the Bryce Harper thing?
4: I don't wet it.
1: Does.
4: I just put
0: don't wet it at all.
4: On. No, but I do use hot water now.
0: You don't. You know.
4: I wet it after I put the toothpaste on. I wet it.
0: Okay, so you wet the whole thing.
4: Yeah, with the warm water.
0: Okay, that's what I do. Same.
6: See, what Kayla said. I wet it and then I put the toothpaste on and I wet it again.
0: So you wet it twice.
6: Wet it twice. Yeah.
0: Don't need to wet it twice. You can just wet it once.
6: I don't know. Just...
0: And Kay, you wet it twice.
5: I guess so.
6: Maybe sometimes three times because I like odd numbers.
5: I don't.
0: Okay.
5: Never three times.
0: It's funny that your OCD extends to even that.
5: Duh.
0: I'm sorry.
6: Why would you?
5: Yeah, what do you think that's an exception? Are you kidding me? It's a routine. How much more obvious would that be an OCD thing?
6: Because you can just shut it off.
5: Yeah. Why don't you just chill?
6: Yeah.
5: Why don't you just learn to like even numbers?
6: Yeah.
0: I say that all the time.
1: I know.
0: Why do you learn that a volume's a good at 6 or a 7? Doesn't even matter, you know? All right. Anyway, I don't know. I just thought it was kind of interesting that all of a sudden I get that email and then I get this story about Bryce Harper, like within a day or so of dealing. It's talking about toothpaste.
4: Now, Bryce, I was saying maybe he's a bachelor, but he's not. He's married with like 3 or 4 kids. So does his wife not use, or is he just doing this on the road?
0: Yeah, I don't know.
4: I think his wife would see that and go, what are you doing?
0: Mm.
4: Don't put your mouth over my toothpaste.
0: Yeah, I'm not sure. I don't know if he actually puts his lips on it. I didn't see the video. Like okay, all right. Yeah. Maybe you're right. Maybe you're right. But, I mean, their husband and wife.
1: Yeah.
0: Doesn't really matter.
1: Share it to
0: I'm sure their mouths have been worse places.
4: Yeah. You just don't do.
0: And there's some gross things that you totally do. And I think when you get married, I think you kind of just go, it's all good.
4: Yeah. No, I think there's plenty of women that wouldn't be into that.
6: No, you know what? It's all good.
0: You're probably right.
6: We are not sharing soup.
0: Yeah.
1: That's where I draw the line again
0: with the weirdness. Yeah, I don't know. I don't know. I don't know. Does anybody do that? Anybody? Text me 82945. We only got a minute or so. I know it's a weird thing, but wetting the toothpaste, I stopped as of Monday. So I'm going to give it a try. We'll see. You know, I mean, it's not like I've got cavities and stuff like that, but whatever. I just find it interesting. People do weird things. Weird things. Crutchy, I've been doing it that way my entire life. Oh, good for you. Never wet the toothbrush or the toothpaste.
1: Ouch.
0: You raw dog it.
3: Raw dog.
0: Mm. You're a raw dog, man. It's cool. No, gotta appreciate someone that's a raw dog. You a trail boss?
6: What?
0: You a trail boss? You out on the trail? You out in the Yosemite doing the trail stuff? You know, those are the real men out there, you know. All right. Well, anyway, I just thought that was kind of strange. You're going to think about it, though.
6: Yeah, you are.
0: You're going to go to brush your teeth a little later, maybe, or tomorrow, and you're going to go, do I wet it first, or do I not wet the toothpaste?
3: Do I raw dog this thing?
0: You're not going to raw dog it.
3: No, you're not.
0: You don't got it in you. I have always put the toothpaste on the brush, then run it under the water. Mm. That's how I've done it. But I stopped. So we'll see. All right. And you don't remember ever doing that?
1: I never put water on my toothpaste.
0: But you don't remember talking about it. Was that like a year ago or 5 months ago?
1: Yeah, I have no idea how long ago it was.
0: Why would you go and dry, Crutchy, with anything including toothpaste? What's the harm just to add a tiny bit of water? No harm, no foul. I don't disagree with you. I'm not saying it was bad. I've done it my whole life. All right, well, anyway, we're going to open up the frustration valve just a little bit, okay? Ease some of that pressure, okay? What have you had enough of? What is, like, currently, at this moment in time, at this time of the year, what have you had enough of? I've had enough. I had that moment yesterday, okay? We'll do that coming up. Also, Mother Trucking Giveaway. We did mention that, right? We did say that.
7: The Buzz Mother Trucking Giveaway is back.
0: Oh, my God.
7: 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The Buzz Mother Trucking Giveaway. The Buzz Chrysler Dodge Jeep Ram of Exeter. And you, Craig in the Morning Buzz.
0: You're up early. You, my friend, you're one of the ones that makes the world move, okay? All the people who want to sleep in and get a late start on the day, they're not the ones that are moving, keeping the world spinning. It's you. All right? So you deserve to be a finalist in the Buzz Mother Trucking Giveaway. I mean, what a truck this is. Drives like a race car. Very, very comfortable. Thank you to Foss Motors. If you want in on it, you got to be 21. Got to have a valid driver's license. And all you have to do is email Laura. Laura@morningbuzz.com. What do they need on there, Laura?
1: You need your name, your address, your phone number, and your date of birth, please.
0: There you go.
1: And you have to be able to be with us on June 20th at Foss Motors for 10 a.m. with a valid ID.
0: Yeah, please. No exchangees, no switchies, okay?
1: And if you don't show up, if you're not checked in, at 10:30 we draw from people that just show up that day.
0: Right. You roll in at 10:35, you're SOL. Yep. So that's it, okay? So email her, and we're going to choose some finalists from that. Well, hopefully it could be you, and you could win it all.
7: 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This is Craig in the Morning Buzz.
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0: Good morning. It's 7:04, partly sunny, high of 83. Six states held key primary elections for House, Senate, and Governor Tuesday. Primaries were held also in New Jersey, New Mexico, South Dakota, Montana, and Iowa, where the first President Trump-endorsed candidate lost this election cycle. The U.S. and Iran are firing missiles over the Persian Gulf. Reports out of the region say Iran began firing missiles at U.S. allies after the U.S. attacked an oil tanker bound for an Iranian port that did not comply with a U.S. blockade. The U.S. is also reportedly struck an Iranian military ground control station near the Strait of Hormuz, which triggered Iran to fire missiles at the Gulf nations of Bahrain and Kuwait. A Maine man was sentenced Tuesday for killing his friend and hiding the body in New Hampshire. Joseph Shoup was sentenced to 55 years in prison after he was convicted earlier this year, fatally shooting 34-year-old Alex Jackson of Windham, Maine, in May of 2023. His body was found in April of 2024 inside of a barrel that had been dumped in a sand pit in Stark, New Hampshire. Investigators say he died from a gunshot wound to the head. One person is dead after they were hit by a train on its way to Vermont. It happened last night in New Hampshire when the man was hit in Claremont by Amtrak's Vermonter train. Amtrak says the train was going from D.C. to St. Albans when it hit a man who had trespassed onto the tracks. No one on the train was hurt, but its arrival in St. Albans was delayed by 3.5 hours. The NYPD thinks more than a dozen people seen descending into New York City manholes were scavenging. Greg had the story yesterday, but NYPD is making an official statement now. At least three groups of intruders have been caught on surveillance video recently climbing in and out of manholes in Brooklyn and in Queens carrying shovels and flashlights.
23: All right, but were they pulling out things that they retrieved?
0: Maybe they didn't find anything.
23: I don't know, man. I'm suspicious. Yeah, thank you very much.
0: I will, myself and my news team will continue to follow this story and bring you any updates.
23: Maybe, Kelly, they're not telling you because they don't want people to be afraid.
6: It's the turtles.
23: Okay.
6: Heroes on a half shell.
23: I honestly am amazed at how big those things got.
6: Really?
23: Yeah. I never would have thought a cartoon about superhero turtles would become the massive...
1: Pizza. They're awesome.
23: I'm not saying they're not.
6: She beat me to it.
23: Not saying they're not. I just was like, and they just born right out of the town next to me.
6: Yeah.
23: Dover, New Hampshire, Portsmouth, New Hampshire, Southern Maine. Born there. That's where the Teenage Mutant Ninja Turtles came from.
6: Yeah, they printed it in somebody, one of the mom's garages right behind Pizza Hut.
23: Yeah. And it's just insane that is... I took a picture of a city street in Boston, most photographed city street in Boston, in the middle of the night, and I had a manhole cover, and somebody sent it back to me when one of the Teenage Mutant Ninja Turtles coming out. And they really did a really good job. Yeah, so I appreciate it, but it's crazy. Go ahead, Kelly.
0: Sox lose to the Orioles 4-2 last night. Stanley Cup Final Game 1 goes to the Golden Knights, who beat the Hurricanes 5-4 in Raleigh last night. NBA Finals start tonight in San Antonio between the Spurs and Knicks. I'm Kelly Brown, Morning Buzz News.
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1: Traffic. 83 southbound, you will hit the brakes as you cross the state line through the Andover stretch, Route 110 to River Road, and then more traffic pretty much Commerce Way all the way down into Boston. Watch for a crash in the breakdown lane at Concord Street, exit 33. Route 1 southbound, stop and go 95 to the Linfield Tunnel and Walnut Street to Route 99. Route 3 on the brakes there from 495 to Treble Cove Road and between Route 62 and 128. 95 southbound, you'll find traffic from Salem Street to Washington Street. 495 looks okay. That's the latest Morning Buzz Traffic Desk.
23: Sunny low 80s. Tomorrow mostly sunny upper 80s.
1: Woo-woo. 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
23: We had so much fun yesterday. We spent some time with our sponsor of this year's Morning Buzz, Northwoods Brewing Company, Copper Ale, which will be released a little bit earlier than it was before. Very popular, which we greatly appreciate. All the help benefit lend a helping hand. So the Heritage Corner Marketplace, unbelievable.
1: Yeah,
23: great, just it's a great little store, which I've been to before and bought things from. I mean, unbelievable meats, and I'm not just saying that.
1: My kids devoured. So we left there with chicken and steak and sausage. Yeah. I made chicken last night for dinner and. Mm.
23: Whew. Yeah, meals to go. They do it all. It's just, it's one of those places where you go in and it feels like home. I don't know if I could pay a bigger compliment to a place than.
6: Oh, no, you're very good.
23: It feels like home, which is great. And it's attached to the Heritage Hardware Store, which then you can go in and get all that stuff too. Anyway, everybody was just phenomenal.
3: I just want to thank Tom for making sure that I got the extra long sausage. Thank
23: you,
3: Tom.
23: You did.
6: That was kind of funny.
23: Yep. Tom, Rob, we had there was Angela, and there was Ed. Yeah, this is great. We had a good time, a lot of fun. Filmed some videos. You'll be able to see them. But the beer is going to be coming up a little bit earlier this year, so you'll be able to enjoy it. All right, so we got that going for us, which is nice. Day two, Buzz Luau on the Lake tickets on sale. If you're a Buzz Plus, if you're a paid Buzz Plus member, you get one more day in advance ticket sales for the Luau on the Lake. 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Coming up on Friday, I think at 10 o'clock. I'll have to look. And if you're a Buzz Plus free member, which doesn't have all the benefits of paid Buzz Plus, you get a day coming up tomorrow. All right? So there you go. Right on. If you go to morningbuzz.com, each of us has different things on our pages. Scotty, what do you got for the people?
6: I have my weekend in photos and also what I got going on. God's Go First, the band I drum for, will be playing this Sunday, June 7th, at the garage at the Governor's Inn. It's got like 10 bands playing, hard rock, metal, rock bands. Can't wait. It's always fun.
23: Yeah.
6: So, join us.
23: Big day. What do you got there, Laura?
1: Pictures up from the weekend. Cooked on a budget last week, so you can still catch those sales before they switch over tomorrow. Mm-hmm. And, I don't remember what else. Oh, taco tour pictures. Yeah.
23: I posted a couple of videos that I made. One of them was a story about something that happened to me in Barnet, Vermont, when I met Dave, who came up to me while I was, working some photography. Out of nowhere. And we started a conversation that lasted much longer than I thought it was going to, and made my day, meaning Dave, and I share that story, plus some photos that I've taken, and I went surfing this past weekend, so you could see that, me surfing.
3: Good surfer, man.
23: Thank you, man. Thank you. Got pictures and everything. Go check that out. Kelly, what do you got?
3: Pictures from the weekend, including proof that my daughter's lawnmower does not fit in the back of my car.
23: It really did.
3: I just screwed it up. Anyway, and a Tiny Desk concert from Noah Kahan. Mm. Getting the windshield fixed today.
23: I want to go see Noah Kahan again. I don't know if I want to go to Fenway Park. I mean, clearly, it's all sold out, so I can't. But I want to see him in a smaller place. That's
1: good luck.
23: Yeah, the height.
1: It's going to be a long time before he's in a smaller
23: place. He'll come to the Garden. He'll do an indoor tour. He will. He's got him.
1: Yeah, I mean.
23: You know?
1: Yeah. I just think he's just so big now. I just don't think it'll be a bit.
23: Last night, I watched our buddy Adam Ezra do a little show out by the ocean last night. He just walks out in his yard, boom, pops it up there. And,
3: right in his yard.
23: And does a little gathering concert, which was kind of cool. Adam's got his first show ever, a big House of Blues, coming up on June 20th. as the album release party for the new album, Revelate. Can't wait to go. If you haven't listened, it's great. Tickets still available. Okay, so, you know, we try to keep it positive here. We don't like to vent too much. But there are some times when you get to a point where something just gets under your skin and it starts to drive you crazy. We all have those moments, okay? You don't make it your life, but yesterday was one of those days for me when I just had enough.
4: Had enough.
23: You all get that. There's something that just sort of, for whatever reason, that day, it hits you wrong. And I gotta tell you, I mean no disrespect when I say what I'm about to say. For people who do it, I appreciate you. This is not on you. This is on me, okay? But I've had enough with the freaking road construction everywhere. I know it's got to be done now. I understand. I know that. I want the roads better. I totally get it. It was not too long ago, a couple weeks ago, we were praising the work crews, you know, that were out doing Route 101 early in the morning, doing a kick-ass job. Love it. High praise. But every road I take, left, right, I'm going to go a different way. I'm going to bang, bang, bang, bang, bang. It's everywhere. And yesterday, Laura and I were going over to Heritage. We were trying to get over to Northwoods, and I was going to take a different route, and I got routed for construction, rerouted me some way. And every street along the way had a guy stopping me. Yeah. And it was like...
1: Well, they've been paving 28 for a while.
23: I'm like, I know, but I didn't know that. And so everywhere I go, construction, construction, construction, construction. I get it. Not mad at you guys, but yesterday I had enough. I just had enough. And so I thought maybe we would do a short segment where you could let the air out. Maybe there's something that's driving you kind of bananas right at the moment. Okay, not in life, but just at this moment, I've had enough of this.
1: Rain
23: okay?
1: on the weekends.
23: Sorry. Excellent point.
6: She couldn't hold back.
5: No, that was...
6: She had
23: excellent
6: enough.
23: Point.
5: I had to let that out.
1: I enjoy. You enjoyed yesterday. I'm going to enjoy today. Enjoy tomorrow. And then Friday. And then guess what happens?
23: Every weekend it's
1: Saturday,
23: been the same way.
1: And guess what? I like to be outside on the weekends.
23: Didn't it happen last year, too?
6: Yes.
23: We went
6: yes,
23: through a run
6: yes,
23: where
6: yes,
23: every,
6: yes,
1: every weekend.
23: Yeah, I get it. 100%.
1: There's only 2 days in the weekend. Mm. So why?
23: I got it.
1: I have to sleep in a tent on Saturday and it's going to rain again.
23: You don't have to. You got a car. You can always sleep in the car. But I mean, I get it.
1: You can't bring a car to the scout.
23: That's why I'm not going. I was gonna
5: very
23: go.
5: Simple answer.
23: But now I'm.
1: It would be weird if you wanted to come camp with the scouts.
23: You don't know that.
1: Well,
23: okay.
1: You don't have permission.
23: Whatever. Okay, fine. Take my fingerprints. All right, Kayla, you had enough.
5: I'm sick of infomercials, Greg. I get it. It's sad. Things are sad, okay? I know, but I don't need a 3-minute-long commercial about the dog frying in the cage, okay? Ooh. I already feel terrible for the dog, and then I flip the channel, and then it's somebody else. It's something else.
23: Yeah.
5: Just come over to my house, punch me in my face, and take my money.
23: Yeah, yeah, yeah.
5: I'm over it. I've had enough.
23: It's punishing.
5: It is.
23: It's punishing. It's not that you don't care.
5: No, and I support the causes. Yeah. And I'll don't get off my TV.
23: And the thing is there are certain networks that run a lot of those things. Ugh. Consecutively.
5: Yes, it never ends.
23: Every break.
6: Yes.
23: As soon
6: every
23: as you're
6: break.
23: Like, I just watched this. It's 3 minutes long.
5: I still want to save that dog.
23: Yeah, yeah,
5: I can't get there.
23: Yep.
5: I don't know. Stop.
23: Yep, I get you. And then I wonder, is that dog still alive? I hope he is. I hope he's fine. I hope somebody liberated this dog. You know? Kelly, what have you had enough of? And we're opening it up. Text this. Look, text in 82945. We're going to open up the phone lines. What have you just had enough of?
7: My mucus problem from my bronchial and sinus infections.
6: We've had enough of
1: the phlegm.
7: A lot of phlegm. Surprised that not accidents behind me on 101 when I spit the phlegm out and it's all.
23: You don't need to really get into
7: some
23: that.
7: Some of it's
23: everybody.
7: Like a phlegm brulee, like a hard crust but a creamy finish.
5: That is disgusting. You spit that out your window. Does it end up on the side of your car?
7: No, you know, he's a good spinner. Man.
6: He's a great spinner.
5: God, you don't have like a napkin in the car?
7: Why would I keep it in the car? Get it out.
5: I hope it ends up on your window.
23: Absolutely love phlegm brulee. I have never heard that. That, Kelly, I seriously, bravo genius.
7: Thank you.
23: Bravo genius, you know. Kelly is the king of noises. He makes more noises, like whether it's, you know, just vocal noises, talking to himself, or.
7: But the good news is I'm just getting over the flu.
23: Well, that's good. That's good.
5: He surprises himself and he goes, whoa.
23: Yeah.
5: I need to do that.
23: He walks into the bathroom, the lights are on, I'm standing there at the urinal, he goes, ha!
7: The lights were off. And you were in there peeing with the lights out.
23: I don't need it. I'm up against the urinal. It's not like I'm going to miss, okay?
7: He uses the bathroom with the lights out.
23: And the door was open. Scotty, I've had enough.
6: I'm sitting in the lobby yesterday getting ready to go to PT. I get an email that says, hey, don't forget you have PT 2 weeks from now. Here's the thing you got to fill out and hit pay now.
23: Great point.
6: I haven't even gone to this one.
23: Yeah.
6: And I'm going to pay. It's not like you're chasing me for money. I pay, but it's like I haven't even got my results yet. I'm sitting in the calf eating, and then bang, it says, you owe such and such. How about my results?
23: I am going to add to yours. I have had it with reminders. Look, I just made the dentist appointment for 2027. I don't need a reminder already. And then they send me, like, the dentist, the doctor, wherever you got an appointment, the reminders go, remember, in a month. What I want is a reminder the week of. That's all I need.
6: Yeah.
23: Hey, you got an appointment on Tuesday. I will be there.
6: I'm sitting in the parking lot. I just fired up my car and bing, remember.
23: Somehow, somewhere, somebody got my number. I put it down while I was ordering something, I'm sure, and it got sold to every political survey in the world. Leave me alone, okay? Leave me alone. I don't want any of it. And so I have to let it ring. I can't just delete it. I can't answer it and say, take me out. Once you answer it, they just give you a number to someone else. Yeah. So I have to let it ring. So there you go. That's another thing I've had enough of. All right? Let me see here. Dan, the number one fan, I got to tell you. Kretchy, I've had enough of Doug and Limu.
6: No!
23: I love Liberty Mutual.
6: No!
23: I don't like that Limu.
6: How could you say that?
23: I don't like the Limu.
7: I'm not ready to go there just yet, but it might be getting close.
23: Limu, Emu, I didn't get it. Liberty Mutual, I didn't get it. I honestly didn't.
6: Thomas says the no replies from Facebook yard sailors.
23: Yeah. Same set of commercials on iHeartRadio. Love hearing you guys, but geez, yeah, we don't control that. We have no control over that. And if I was in your position, I would feel the same way. So I totally get it. Robo spam calls, another text.
7: Robo.
23: Let me see here.
6: New England weather, definitely moving south. No more winters.
23: This is metal detector Chris. I've had enough of people driving around at nighttime with no headlights on.
1: Yeah, you know what?
23: What's going on there?
1: I feel like nowadays, everybody's car has like the auto.
6: Yes, but it can be shut off.
1: Yeah, but I know.
23: Yeah,
1: it
23: but
1: can
23: why
1: be,
23: would you?
1: But why would you turn it off?
23: Just leave it on auto.
6: I'm with you. So we're on the same team. So we're not fighting.
23: It doesn't feel like
6: but
23: the same
6: I do
23: team.
6: Know that sometimes if your car gets worked on, usually like later on that day or something, everything got shut off for some reason.
1: So when I'm towing, I have to turn off auto and put it on because if not, then the lights won't work.
23: Dude,
1: but just go right back to auto.
23: She's had enough. I've had enough. I've had enough of ticks. I'm tired of ticks. Burn the whole planet down. I'm sick of them. I'm sick of people making fake Facebook accounts to troll pages and criticize a local radio host. At least have the balls to use your name. I don't know. Yeah, it happens. What are you going to do?
1: Trolling us again?
23: I have no idea. These people are getting caught living under houses and crawl spaces in the basement. Everything needs to be respectful. Live in the attic like I do. Kayla, we're low on coffee creamers. So that's for you, Kay. What have you had enough of? I'm going to go to Sophie. Sophie, what have you had enough of?
7: Sophie's choice.
4: I have had enough of the rain on the weekends. It's absolutely beautiful during the work week. And then as soon as the weekend comes, it's cold and raining again. Like, we had a long enough winter. I'm over it. Like, give me the sunshine and the 80 degrees.
23: Yeah,
1: I'm with you.
23: Yeah, Laura's with you. She's on that boat. You guys together. Fireman Steve, what have you just had enough of?
8: These stupid spam calls that claim to be trying to get in contact with me about my taxes.
23: Yeah.
8: No, you're not. You're a fraud. Just stop calling. I'm not answering.
23: Yeah. I don't want to be rude, but I am.
1: Yeah.
23: You know what I mean? I can't help it. If you're calling me, I'm rude. I'm sorry.
1: Every day, and they tell me I got approved for a loan, and I'm like, I didn't even ask for a loan.
23: Oh, why? Greg, you know, they're just doing their job. Yep, they're doing their job, and I don't want to be bothered by that.
6: I'm doing my job also.
23: So most of the time, I don't answer, so I'm not rude because I don't like to be rude. Ladies and gentlemen, Holly joins the show. Holly, I know you've had a lot of, you've had enough of a lot of things. What do you had enough of today?
9: I've had enough of people, like, they just suck.
23: So it's a pretty wide net, pretty wide net you're casting there, Hall.
9: Yeah, like, I did a volunteer event this weekend, and I was a volunteer, and I got yelled at by someone, and my stepdaughters did, and I just really, I hope those people get STDs, because I hate them. Hate.
23: She wishes sexually transmitted diseases. Because she's had enough. That's good, though. I appreciate it. Everybody's got their frustrations, Holly. I've had enough of slow drivers in the passing lane. For the love of God, move over. Yeah, everybody does. Yes, Kay.
10: I was going to say, go to number three. Her name is Chris. My keyboard isn't working.
23: Okay. Chris, good morning. You've had enough of what?
11: I've had enough of my four-year-old's constant questions. I don't have the answers, and even if I do, I don't want to tell them. I don't know.
6: I do remember those days, because there are some days you're just like, will you just look it up on your phone?
1: And honestly, I have Google one kid it. That continues yep. like that, and he's 11, and the questions he asks me now, I'm like, you have a phone. Can you please?
23: Chris, I love it that you said that, because every parent has been to that point where go do something, okay? Yep. Just go over there.
11: I just pretend I need to use the bathroom.
23: Yeah.
11: At least I could turn the fan on and I won't hear it for a little bit.
23: It's your only safe place. I appreciate you. And every parent thanks you for bringing that up. Thank
1: yesterday
23: you, Chris.
1: What year was the first penny ever made? I'm like, I don't know.
23: Mm.
1: What year is the wheat bat penny? I'm like, you have a phone. Can you please Google it?
23: When did the wheats end? 48, 49, something like that.
1: Oh, I'm glad
23: you're
1: you
23: asking
1: know.
23: The same question the kid would ask.
1: And now I'm annoyed with you. Dylan was asking me all about money, and I'm like, I don't know.
23: Chris, what have you had enough of, Chris?
12: Okay, I've had enough of tip jars in convenience stores or liquor stores.
23: Yeah.
12: We go get what we want, we bring it to the counter, and you punch the register, and I'm supposed to tip you?
23: Yeah, somebody said to me, if I'm standing when I get something, I'm not tipping. If you seat me and I'm there, I will tip. But if I'm standing, exactly. I'm not tipping. You know, so they're everywhere, though. I get you. See, these are the everyday frustrations that people have. It doesn't mean
6: and it feels good getting it out.
23: It does feel a little bit to sort of flush the carburetor.
7: Hey, Craig, you asked the 1958 last year for the wheat penny. Just so you know.
23: I didn't remember asking.
7: Oh, you did.
23: Thank you. Harry Joe says, I've had enough pharmaceutical commercials. Who's making up the names for these things? Some of them don't even have vowels. I don't even get how you pronounce them.
6: Yeah.
23: You know? Mm-hmm. I don't get it. Let me see here. I've had enough of roadkill. Not saying stop on my email for that truck.
6: Sorry.
23: So what? He didn't, let me tell you something. Roadkill ain't feeling bad about it.
6: No.
23: Okay? I've had enough of people talking politics. Can we go back to the days when no one knew who you voted for? Yeah. Everybody should shut up about it. We'd all be better off. You're entitled to your opinion, but you don't have to prove me or anybody else wrong. I don't do that. I don't play that game. You and I can be on opposite sides of any fence, and we can still get along. That's the way it should be. Okay?
6: Okay.
23: I don't care what side of the fence you're on. You're starting to be a dick. I don't need to. I don't need 10 commandments. Just one. Don't be a jerk. You know? Let me see. I've had enough of customer service agents for major credit card company banking people that don't speak a language I can understand. That could be tough. I don't mind an accent, but I've got to be able to understand it. I get that. Okay. I'm done with slackers, man. I work hard. Many don't. It's maddening.
7: All right.
23: There you go.
6: He works hard for the money.
23: Hell yeah.
6: Absolutely. So hard for the...
23: Tell me it doesn't feel good, though, to sort of...
6: Feels great.
23: To get it out, right? You know? Because sometimes you just have had enough, all right? We have Kelly Brown with News and Sports. NHL Stanley Cup playoffs have started. NBA final playoffs start tonight. Got those details and more. Plus, we got Who's the Douchebag coming up.

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1: Here's what's up with Kelly.
20: Good morning. It's 7:34. Sox lose to the O's last night. We'll get sports in just a minute. The main man was sentenced yesterday for killing his friend and hiding the body in New Hampshire. Joseph Shute sentenced to 55 years in prison after he was convicted earlier this year, fatally shooting 34-year-old Alex Jackson of Windham, Maine in May of 2023 and hiding his body in April of 2024 in a sand pit in Stark, New Hampshire. Peter Welch has questions about a plan to close what he calls a vital institution. The U.S. Forest Service proposing to closing a lab in South Burlington, Vermont on Spear Street to save money. U.S. Forest Service Chief Tom Schultz went before a Senate subcommittee yesterday. Senator Welch of Vermont told him the lab is needed for the well-being of the environment. He says closing the lab may save a dollar, but we may lose a forest. Scott Pelley is being fired from CBS News. The now former 60 Minutes host was let go after a confrontation with the show's new executive producer. In a letter to Pelley, Nick Bilton said he was disappointed that Pelley chose to, quote, ambush him by criticizing him during his first meeting with the staff. He went on to say that in a meeting with Pelley Tuesday, the host made clear he was not interested in a path forward together. Massachusetts Governor Maura Healey is backing a bill to allow Massachusetts bars and restaurants to stay open until 3 a.m. this summer. The proposal comes as Boston and other communities prepare for an influx of visitors tied to the World Cup and the state's 250th anniversary. Supporters say the measure could help businesses capitalize on the busy summer, while critics warn it could add public safety concerns.
21: I got a bad feeling about it. Just, it's such an S show. It seems everything surrounding it is, I mean, the ticket price is $1,400 for one ticket. One ticket to one game. Crazy.
20: Partly sunny skies, high of 83. 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
22: Hey! What?
20: Connelly early. Tough outing for him. Tagged with a loss. He allowed four runs on six hits and a walk. Sox lose to the Orioles 4-2 last night. Sedan Rafaela had two hits. Jaron Duran had a triple. Peyton Tolley hopes to turn things around for the Red Sox against the Orioles tonight. Stanley Cup final. Golden Knights outlasting the Hurricanes last night. The Canes stormed out to a two-goal lead before the Golden Knights responded to three straight. It was tied late in the third.
23: 3.5 to go. Hurdle into the dot. To says it's back for Hurdle. He scores! Tomas Hurdle! Then it's 5-4 Vegas with 3:24 to go.
20: Sean McDonough with the call. Vegas has now won seven straight playoff games. Carolina dropping just its second game of the postseason. Now your NBA playoff update. Game one of the NBA Finals tonight in San Antonio as the Spurs look to open their bag of tricks against the New York Knicks.
21: where that comes from? I forget.
0: I think it was a Saturday Night Live.
21: Was it real? Oh, yeah, I think it was, actually. Do you remember that?
2: Yeah, it was Saturday Night Live. Okay. I think I put it on my page one of the last year, maybe. Mm-hmm.

0: Benson Boone, Zara Larsson, Snoop Dogg, Goo Goo Dolls, Kenny Chesney, Major Lazer, Muse, and Weezer. Yeah, I mean, there's certainly some big acts performing there. It's going to be at the T-Mobile Arena. Weezer, that's rock, obviously. Muse, oh, kind of. Okay, yeah. Goo Goo Dolls, soft rock.
1: I like the Goo Goo Dolls.
0: I'm not saying I don't like the Goo Goo Dolls. I'm just saying that, you know, it's not Green Day. It's not Metallica, you know. I just speak for myself, and I'd like some more rock acts to be part of it, okay? I'm not saying anybody on that bill is bad. I'm simply saying I'd like to see, you know, throw somebody in there like a, you know, a Shinedown even, you know what I mean? Godsmack, someone like that. Pretty Reckless. There's some good rock bands out there, you know? Goo Goo Dolls? Been a long time.
1: I like the Goo Goo Dolls.
0: I didn't say I didn't like them.
2: I song. I forget the name of it, but I kind of like it.
0: You must love it. Sorry, it was a cheap shot. I mean, a cheap shot myself. I have nothing against them. I just, that's all. You know, the award shows and everything like that, less and less people are paying attention to rock, kind of bums me out. That's all. You know, we've talked about it before. You know. All right, well, anyway. So there's that. Where are we at? 7:41 douchebag coming up at 8. Would you like to know, for those of you that may be partaking in maybe a cocktail, you know, this summer they got a whole new wave of cocktails coming out. So I figured I'd give you what to expect if you're going to the bar, what are going to be the hottest.
3: When you hear the tone, it will be exactly
0: drinks.
3: Time to get a drink.
0: Okay.
3: Just a little drink.
0: Beachside cocktails, you know.
3: Any little drink.
0: Outside on a deck, you know.
3: Will do.
0: Maybe you're going to go.
4: It really goes down.
0: Going on the ferry landing. Maybe you're going to grab a Jimmy Juice, you know.
3: Will be the best of friends.
0: Okay, cocktail experts. Here with, I don't know, a gimlet? I've heard of it. I wouldn't drink it. Sounds like a, you know, piglet. I don't like the
1: onion, right, Laura? Is that like the gimlet?
5: I don't know. I'm not a gimlet person.
0: Refreshing cocktail made with fewet, gin, lime, juice, simple syrup.
1: Lime. Okay.
0: Easy to make at home. Okay.
5: There you go. I would like that then.
0: Passion fruit margaritas are also big this summer, so you can be prepared for that. Palomas, tequila, grapefruit soda, and lime juice. They're light, refreshing, and they expect to remain a summertime favorite. Spritzes of all kinds. Spritzes.
5: Yep.
1: Good summer drink.
0: What is that, a Banaca Blast? Is that what that is? Psst. A spritz is this. Psst.
5: I remember Banaca.
0: Yeah,
1: I remember
5: they
1: that too.
5: Do they even sell that anymore?
0: I have no idea. I just went old school there.
1: My mom used to always have some Banaca.
0: You got to have Banaca Blast. That's it. You spray it in your mouth. You all of a sudden, you got great breath for like 5 seconds.
5: Yeah, it's any kind of like your sparkling waters mixed with wine. Mm-hmm. And yeah, giving me a rosé spritz or what?
0: A lychee martini made with vodka, gin, lychee juice. I don't even like the sound of that.
5: Lychee is the new in thing right now.
0: Yeah, it's in it. Whatever. Or liqueur, fresh lemon, and lime juice. Also, Diet Coke with a shot. Budget-friendly drink, Diet Coke with a shot of vanilla vodka or Reposado tequila.
6: I was going to say that.
0: Also, a twist on vodka lemonade, strawberry. I mean, I had blueberry lemonade. That's really good. Yeah, so those are some of the things if you're going to be hitting the bars this summer that, you know, they're going to be the big ones. Just throwing it out there. Trying to keep everybody abreast of what's going on, the changes. That's all. That's all we do.
6: Thank you.
0: We give. We give and we give.
1: Okay? I think I'm hitting that Northwoods Brewing blueberry whip.
0: I had that last time I was at, but I had that last weekend.
5: I bought myself a 4-pack yesterday because I had it at tournament. Kelly and I were at Dustin Country Club and they had it. And they just started it this year. And it's such a good beer.
0: I ordered it, right? Sitting at the bar with Valerie, waiting for Chris and Ann Garrett to come in. And sitting there at the bar and I order it. And I said, can I just have a small? You know, I don't want a big one. And so they give me a small. And she hands it, puts it on the bar. And I'm like, oh, God. And I said, yeah, that's emasculating. You know, but I should know better, right? I ordered a small and it was a blueberry drink. And I look over and there's a guy looking at me. I'm like, right? He goes, yep.
5: But did you drink it and go, wow, I should have got a big one?
0: And he goes, but the Scally saves you. I'm like, right on, brother. It's delicious.
5: I know, you should have got a big one.
0: Absolutely delicious, yeah. I thought about that. Anyway, we did mention earlier in the show the Buzz Copper Ale, Northwoods Brewing Company, the Autumn Buzz. Is going to be out a little bit earlier, so you can get more people can get it a little bit earlier this year. I'm not going to give you the date or anything. I just know that it's we're coming back. Is this the fifth year or fourth? I think it's the

0: Fifth.
1: Wow. Crazy.
2: All right, we got to remember because last year
1: we messed up the video.
2: Last year, while we did it, we did the video. We were off.
1: Yeah, we started the video.
2: I want to say, I think this is the fifth year.
1: I agree. I think you're right. But anyway, nobody saw the video, just us. All right, 7:44. We're coming right back.
3: We'll be right back. We might need you as an alibi. What? Nothing.
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1: 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Now it's back to the buzz.
2: Yeah, it is. I think I found my new thing. This is, I think I'm just going to dress down every day. I'm just going to wear, like, loose sweat. I can't. Look, it happens.
3: I know. Right?
2: The hat gets crooked because I put my headphones on and off.
3: I know.
2: So, thank you.
3: You're welcome. I want you to look good.
2: He's got OCD, so if the hat is out of line at all, he can't look at me. He gets angry. He gets twitchy. He starts starts to twitch. He gets all nervous. I'd hate my life to be like that.
3: Well, so it's not easy.
2: I can't be easy.
3: Okay.
2: Can't be easy. Hey, man, Portland, Maine, good on you. Nice work.
4: What they do?
2: In the United States of America, they have been named the most walkable city in the United States of America.
4: Yeah, because you can walk and stop at a bar, and you walk and stop at another bar.
2: Portland is way bigger. Like, there's the waterfront, which is great to walk around. But Portland, up top of the hill, is great. Then on the other side of that body of water that goes on the other side of, like, Thompson's Point, they got a whole new community. They got communities there with art shops and books and everything like that. Portland is a great city.
4: They have Rennies.
2: Yeah. Portland and Burlington. Like, a lot of similarities between the two. All about the arts, all about music.
3: Yeah.
2: Just great, great towns. They got every town has their thing. They got issues. Like, every town has issues. But God bless you.
3: Portland, love it. Love Portland.
2: Maine, Kay, your home state.
5: Yes. I got a secret. I have not paid for parking in Portland. And we go to Portland maybe every other week.
3: It's
5: sometimes
3: funny.
5: It's South Portland, but there's a couple of free spots, and I always park there, and I walk my butt off to wherever we're going.
3: You say that. I went to the concert the other night. Greg said he was going to go with me and bailed, so I went to Napalm Death by myself, pulled in, paid for parking. Come out that night, is a ticket on my car for like $85. I was like, I paid for parking. What's going on? So I tried. I was so like wound up. I called that night, and I'm like, it's right. It's a holiday weekend, and it just didn't look right. So I was going to wait and bring the ticket in on Tuesday and show Laura, but I had my my stress test that afternoon. I got home and I go, I did good on my stress test. Now let's take care of some of these things. I called the number, no answer. I'm going to go one more time. And then I'm like, this has to be fake. There was the website you would go to,
5: Frank,
3: didn't really seem to work. And I'm going, is this just a scam? Am I Kelly Brown?
2: He just imitated a hook in his mouth.
3: Yeah. So,
2: and like pulled it like he was a fish.
4: And then pulled it towards Kelly.
3: Yeah. I called and this guy like, hello, hi, what's up? And I go, hey, is this such and such? Yes, why? And I'm like, well, I got a ticket. Oh, buddy, can't park in those spots that you're, and like you can hear him like typing his computer. And I go, that's the thing. I paid for parking till 10:30 and I got the ticket at 8:30. I don't know about that. Let me look.
2: Comcast.
3: But it wasn't the same typing each time, like 9, because that's what that person does on that recorded one. Mm. He's like, yeah, guy got your license plate wrong. And he's like, I'm hitting void now. And I go, I just want to make sure. I go, because every few months we go up to Portland. It's the last thing in the world I want to do is come out. Because they said, like, first ticket is 85, second ticket is the boot. I'm like, I don't need to come out of a concert at midnight and have the boot on my car.
2: All right, so you went from thinking it was a scam to actually feeling that it is not a scam.
3: It was, as far as I know, it was not a scam. But the only thing he had was, I need to verify your license plate, which I did, and they had a photo of it already. And
2: here's why. This is why, I think, because this happened to me. I got a ticket, and it was exorbitant.
3: Yes.
2: And it was because the cities are now farming out this stuff to local,
3: yes.
2: companies. Like, okay, this parking lot right here.
3: Yeah.
2: And they can charge whatever they want. Like, 10 feet from where you parked, it was $2 an hour.
3: Mm-hmm.
2: Where you parked was like $8. I parked across the street from the River House in downtown Portsmouth in the parking lot behind the big federal building.
3: Yep.
2: It was $34.
3: Yeah.
2: For 3 hours.
3: I paid.
2: And I was like, we were late. It was an event, a special event. I had to go. I had to pay it. And I'm like, because they're farming out these places to local places. Yep. And if you don't pay attention, you can get caught.
3: It just looked so shady to me because I paid for parking.
2: Yep.
3: You did it all on the phone. I got a receipt. Bang. You know, thank you for paying for your parking.
2: Yep.
3: You're good till 10:30. It was $42. and the ticket was like 80 something. I'm like, no, I'm not falling for this. But I'm glad because I don't want to go to Portland sometime and come out. And I got the boot.
2: I put the wrong number into a parking program. The parking apps that the cities employ are pretty fair.
3: Yeah.
2: No problem at all there. But here's one thing I didn't know. I had to get a new plate after I wrecked my car. And the ones on the new Hampshire license plate are just a straight line. You know, there's no nub at the top or a bottom to it.
5: You're a big fan of the nub.
2: I'm a big fan of the nub. Yeah, I attack the nub like I own it. But the point is it looks like an I. It looks like an I or like a small L, but it's an actual number one. So I went to put the number into the license plate of the app. I got it wrong, and I came out. And the guy was writing me a ticket, and he said, "This is not the license plate you wrote." I'm like, "You can clearly see." That he goes, yeah, but he goes, this is new to you, right? I said, yeah. He goes, everybody gets it wrong. So if you got new license plates, make sure that you know whether it's a one or an I or an L. I know it sounds weird to confuse them, but if you looked at it, you think the same thing I did.
3: Yeah.
2: You know, and it was my plate.
3: So just be aware, and Greg's right, because I even went to like the website and I kept saying to Amy, this is fake.
2: Yeah.
3: And she's like, well, you haven't given them any of your information.
2: Yeah.
3: So don't, and the website looks like, third grader made it.
2: You're lucky you got somebody on the phone, because when I complained, nobody wanted to hear it. Like they wouldn't take the call.
3: But I have a feeling this guy was doing other things when I called.
2: The first 5 minutes, was 5 minutes late, $68. $68 what it was cost. I'm like, that is ludicrous. But hey, you know, that's why you got to pay attention, man.
3: But we still love Portland, and I still love Geno's.
2: Yeah.
3: I'll go back.
2: You get parking. You pay the parking. You got to do it, right?
3: Yep.
2: All right, unless you're Kelly. And then you park 10 miles away and you get your steps.
4: But that's
5: commercial.
4: Good.
5: It's a nice little half a mile at the most. Mm-hmm. And if we have to park it, like, more downtown Portland,
2: I just
5: have Chloe drive.
2: I'm never telling you. I'm never telling you where the no parking spaces are. I know where the, I mean, no parking fees are. I keep that to yourself because that's a well-guarded secret. All right. Who's the douchebag coming up? Okay. If you wrote it in the last couple of weeks, maybe it's you today.
4: Maybe a freshy fresh.
2: Maybe it's you. Jimmy Shaker Day. Anybody? Jimmy Shaker Day? Anybody?
5: Nope. Hoosiers?
3: No.
2: Nope.
4: No idea.
2: That's not Jimmy Shaker.
3: On Golden Blonde.
5: Jimmy something.
2: Mm-hmm. Yeah, you're right. It's Jimmy. It's not On Golden Blonde. All right, I'm just going to leave it alone. Those that know, if you know, you know. Who's the Douchebag is coming up right after Kelly. And it's kind of another little bit of a doozy kind of.
4: Doozy.
2: All right? Interesting. Interesting sitch. Wouldn't want to be in it. But that's next.
6: We'll be right back before your abandonment issues kick in.
7: Where are you going?
6: No, I promise.
7: No.
6: Be right back.
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1: Good morning. It's 8:03. The U.S. and Iran have been exchanging missile fire over the Persian Gulf despite a shaky ceasefire. Reports out of the region say Iran began firing missiles at U.S. allies after the U.S. attacked an oil tanker bound for an Iranian port that did not comply with a U.S. blockade. A tense, hours-long hostage situation continues to unfold in California. Two hostages have been released in what's been described as an active bomb threat situation inside of a Chase Bank in downtown Bakersfield. Police say there are an unknown number of people in the bank, and the man holding them there since yesterday apparently has a bomb strapped to his body. The FBI and Department of Homeland Security are assisting. One person dead after they were hit by a train on its way to Vermont. It happened last night in New Hampshire when the person was hit in Claremont by Amtrak's Vermonter train. Amtrak says the train was going from D.C. to St. Albans when it hit a man who trespassed onto the tracks. No one on the train was hurt. Its arrival in St. Albans was delayed by 3.5 hours. A Maine man was sentenced yesterday for killing his friend and hiding the body in New Hampshire. Joseph Shute was sentenced to 55 years in prison after he was convicted earlier this year, fatally shooting 34-year-old Alex Jackson of Windham, Maine, in May of 2023. Jackson's body was found in April of 2024 inside of a barrel that had been dumped in a sand pit in Stark, New Hampshire. Investigators say he died from a gunshot wound to the head. A new report showing the cost of child care in New Hampshire is continuing to rise. The New Hampshire Fiscal Policy Institute says since 2017, costs associated with raising a child have gone up more than 30%. The data also reveals a decline in available providers of roughly 10% during that time period. A family of four making the state's median income of $91,000 pays up to 34% of their income on child care. Morning Buzz Sports. Sox lose to the Orioles 4-2 last night. Stanley Cup Final Game 1 goes to the Vegas Golden Knights, who beat the Hurricanes in Carolina last night 5-4. NBA Finals start tonight in San Antonio between the Spurs and Knicks. I'm Kelly Brown, Morning Buzz News.
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3: 1-0.
4: Spalding Turnpike, we have a crash before the Dover tolls. This is southbound in the left breakdown lane. 495 southbound, heavy traffic at Marston and Merrimack Streets down to 93. 93 southbound, you're slow Pelham Street to 495, and then more traffic as you get closer into Boston. You're on the break spot pond down to the O'Neill Tunnel. Route 3, stop and go from Route 110 to Treble Cove Road. Route 1 southbound, slow through Peabody, Jug Handle Lights to Route 99. 95 southbound slow, Main Street to Washington Street, and then through Burlington starting at Route 3. That's the latest from the Morning Buzz Traffic Desk.
1: Partly sunny, high of 83 tomorrow. Even warmer, high of 88 with mostly sunny skies.
5: You know, I was thinking back to the story that Scotty was just telling about the parking ticket. And you know what I find interesting? I let it go because he was telling the story. He got a ticket he didn't agree with. He had a problem with it. First thing he wanted to do was bring it in and give it to Laura.
1: I see nothing wrong with that.
6: How old are you? How old are you?
7: I'm going to be 54 in a couple weeks, but I thought it was a perfect case.
5: You couldn't handle it on your own?
7: I did, but it just looked fake. And you know what?
4: He puts trust in me because I helped him. Like concert tickets, there was a new place, this was just last week, to go to the show this past weekend. He was nervous about this new venue way of getting tickets. He hadn't downloaded the app yet or any of that. He wanted to make sure he wasn't going to get scammed.
5: I know you don't think it, Laura, but I'm actually trying to help you here and trying to maybe have these guys step up a little bit and, you know, hey, I've asked you for help too.
7: You
5: but
7: mean
5: not
7: all
5: to
7: three
5: the,
7: of us?
5: Or yeah, do, don't you, put me in the same category as the two of you because I don't go to that like you guys do. Oh my God, dude.
7: She booked half of your vacays. Yeah.
5: You can say all you want.
7: I'm going to.
4: Just as airfare and a concert show.
5: I don't sit there.
1: I don't sit there and say, I don't know how to use a computer.
7: Okay.
1: I'm 50 and I don't know how to use a freaking computer. Can you help me? Can you do this? Because all of a sudden I don't know how to create a folder.
7: You don't.
1: Don't sit here and tell me that I do that.
7: You know, you don't do that. But
1: okay.
7: I said I use her. You book trips.
1: Like you, a couple of times. Yeah, true. Absolutely.
7: Okay. I'm just
1: but
7: saying.
1: You have one little problem and your hands go up in the air and like, I got to bring it to Laura. That's interesting to me.
7: It's a great case for her. She loves little cases.
1: She does. Like, I will admit that she does enjoy cracking a case.
7: Yes.
1: I will. I do agree that that is true. But come on, man.
7: No, you.
1: No, you. I said you first. You don't get to re-you me and do that, throw that back at me. You don't get to do that. Kick it back at me with the you thing. That's my move.
5: Re-you me.
1: Mm. You know what I'm saying.
7: It's little things, like little cases like that. Bang, she loves it. She loves it.
3: Brings her joy.
7: Mm-hmm. I mean, Kelly does it the most. I will say I'm a close second.
3: Now you got to throw me under the bus.
7: And then, but you're in there, Gee. Sometimes you are in there.
1: I'm a distant third. I fully admit that.
7: I'm going to that show.
1: Fully admit
7: you're going
1: that.
7: To four other shows that night.
1: Whatever. I fully admit that I do it, but not to the extent you guys do.
8: I go to Elle for a good squeeze.
1: You guys are good squeezers. So, okay. 8:09, it is Wednesday. Wednesdays, it's not our problem, it's your problem. Maybe you're having some sort of disagreement. Maybe you're having a little bit of a beef. Maybe someone, I don't know, it's you against someone else. Classic situation for who's the douchebag.
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1: Yeah.
9: Douchebag.
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1: 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All right? It's kind of an interesting one. I don't think we've ever had one like this, actually. And I'm not sure. I don't think either one is actually a douchebag. One of those kind of situations.
8: Oh, boy.
1: Okay. But for the sake of the segment, someone has to wear the crown. All right? If you have one that you'd like to share with us, we could use it. We could help you out. Maybe give you ideas of how to approach a beef that you hadn't thought of before. You can email it to any one of us on the show. Greg, Laura, Roadkill Kelly, Kayla at morningbuzz.com. Godfather.
7: Godfather.
1: I'm Ann, and I'm 32.
11: What's up, Ann?
1: I've been single for a long time. Years. I'm good with that. I have a career, friends, hobbies, my own place, and I genuinely enjoy my life. I think that's much more common now than ever before. People are perfectly at home, on their own, doing things, you know, when they want, that kind of thing. I genuinely enjoy my life. I date here and there, but I've never been in a rush to find, quote, the one. About 3 years ago, I did start a friends with benefits arrangement with a guy I'll call, quote unquote, Eric.
8: Eric.
1: About three, it was never romantic, no dates, no future plans, no family meetings, just two adults who enjoy each other's company and have great chemistry. We understand what you're saying. We get it. From day one, we agreed neither of us want a relationship, and it stayed that way ever since. Nobody knows about it. And 2 months ago, I went on a guy. I'm going to call him. I went on a date. Not didn't just go on the guy. Went on a date. Well, she did eventually get on the guy. But she went on a date with a guy named, quote unquote, Tim.
8: Tim.
1: All right. Now we've established that. What was supposed to be one date turned into another. Then another. We've been seeing each other regularly, talking every day. Somehow, I ended up in the kind of relationship I never expected to want. We're now sleeping together for about a month and a half. About four dates in, Tim was telling me a story about one of his friends named Eric. I asked a few questions and quickly realized, that's my Eric. As in my secret friends with benefit Eric. I said nothing. Later, I told him about it. He thought it was hilarious for about 5 seconds, then started saying, I should tell Tim that we used to hook up from time to time. The thing is, it's not really true. We didn't used to. We still do. Honestly, I don't think it's any of Tim's business right now. Before anybody grabs a pitchfork,
5: Tim and I have never had an exclusivity conversation. Neither of us has said we're boyfriend and girlfriend. Neither of us has promised anything. As far as I know, Tim could be dating three other women right now. We're dating. That's it. My position is simple. If Tim and I eventually decide that we're in a committed relationship, then obviously I'll end things with Eric and be exclusive. No question. But we're not there. So why should I give up an arrangement that has worked perfectly well for 3 years? Just because a guy I've been seeing for 2 months happens to know him. Eric disagrees. He says, if I don't tell him, it'll eventually blow up in my face. He says he doesn't want to be part of keeping a secret from one of his buddies. He's considering ending our arrangement together if I don't come clean. To me, feels ridiculous. Nobody's being cheated on. Nobody's agreed to exclusivity. Nobody's being lied to because he's never asked. Nobody's getting hurt, at least not yet. So who's the douchebag? Is it me for wanting to continue seeing Eric and Tim until I actually define the relationship? Or Eric for suddenly acting like he has a moral obligation to either end it or tell Tim the truth when this arrangement never had any rules to begin with?
4: Oh, this is tough because I see where she's coming from the entire way. The only bad thing is that Eric doesn't want it. Eric doesn't want to, like, do that to his buddy. So...
1: And maybe Tim assumes that you guys are, kind of exclusive. Sometimes people don't talk about it. They just assume that you're the only boyfriend or you're the only girlfriend, you know?
4: She's got to talk.
8: They're not boyfriend and girlfriend.
4: Yeah, they're not boyfriend. They're just dating. And she said that it's been a month and a half. A month and a half of her just dating him. I just feel bad for Eric. Eric liked what he had going on, and now it's his buddy, so he's like, I feel obligated in telling. I think it only makes her the douche because she doesn't want to go with Eric's needs.
7: I don't think she's doing anything wrong.
4: I don't think she's doing anything wrong either, except the fact that Eric
1: wants his right.
4: He feels bad for his buddy, like, oh, crap, we're both, could be me on Friday, him on Saturday. Maybe he should know.
7: As long as everything's washed, I'm cool.
8: Wow.
7: Rinse it.
8: Repeat.
5: If there was ever anything that should be on a t-shirt. As long as everything's washed, I'm cool. I would buy that t-shirt for you. Oh, oh God. Yeah. As long as everything's washed,
4: yeah,
5: I'm cool.
8: I'm cool.
5: That's the best ever. Kayla?
8: Yeah, I mean, she's not doing anything wrong.
4: No, she's not.
8: She's not doing anything wrong. I mean, I get his side, and I don't think she can tell him not to tell Tim. That's Eric's choice. He can do that if he wants. And if he wants to end the relationship or whatever situationship they have going on because he's not come, that's up to him too. Like, that's totally fine. I feel like at some point you're going to have to tell. Mm-hmm. So, like, I might just get it out of the way. I understand why you don't want to. You certainly don't have to. I might just, like I said, get it out of the way, but I don't really think anybody's a douchebag.
4: Obviously. I don't think so either, except the only reason I'm giving it to her is because she's not, like, it's his wishes, too. Poor Eric is like,
5: it's his wishes, but why does he have to win? I mean, she has wishes, too.
1: Because it's his buddy.
4: It's his buddy.
5: Mm-hmm.
4: So I say to Eric, Eric's in the right. He says, if we don't tell him, then we have to end it. And that's Eric's choice.
5: Mm-hmm.
1: I'm with Laura. She's the douchebag.
5: Mm-hmm.
8: I'm going to say he's less of a douchebag, so she gets the vote. But it's tight.
7: She's not the douchebag. No.
4: So he is?
8: Mm-hmm.
4: For what?
5: He's absolutely the douchebag.
7: Mm-hmm.
5: He's absolutely the douchebag. This is not...
4: He's a douchebag for wanting to tell his buddy.
1: No, I to be honest with
5: you. I said at the beginning, guys. It's one of those things where nobody's really a douchebag. Right? I did say that. But, here's the thing. This has been an utter secret. Nobody has told anybody. Nobody knows. And she said, as soon as if it turns the corner and we mark this relationship as a serious one, it's over. Right. She has committed no foul, and neither has Tim. And Eric doesn't know it, right? Am I getting this right with their names, I think?
1: Tim is the new guy.
5: Yeah. So Eric doesn't know it. Eric doesn't need to know it.
4: No, Tim doesn't know it.
5: Well, whatever. The boyfriend doesn't need to know it. The friends with benefit, I'm getting you guys, it makes me all up here. The friends with benefit doesn't need to know it.
8: He does know it. He's
5: no, the other.
7: See, you guys, goddammit.
1: Tim is the new guy she's seeing. Eric is the one she's locked in with.
5: Tim doesn't need to know it. Doesn't need to know it. They've kept a secret because they've had an arrangement. And this is it. This is it. There's no rules. There's no attachment. This is what we do. However, she says, if I'm going to go out with this guy and it's going to get serious, it's over. You don't have to tell this guy. If Eric wants to jump out of it, if he wants to jump out of it because she's getting close to the new guy, then that's his right. And he can do that. Right. He can do that.
3: But what if like this was you and your buddy, your friend, you and Gary, the doctor of rock?
5: I don't know about it. Keep a secret.
3: He was cluelessly dating this girl
8: that you're banging on the
3: you're
8: side.
3: Banging on the side. You would be cool with that.
5: Look, it's not.
3: Would Doc be cool
5: with
3: that?
5: What she does is not in my control.
3: But what you do is.
5: I understand that, Kelly. But
3: sounds
5: the thing
3: like
5: is,
3: you don't.
5: Everything is based on assumptions. Because nothing has been said. When it's said, everything changes. The rules change. As soon as you go, I want this to be a serious relationship, boom, it's done. Everything else doesn't matter. What was in the past didn't matter. So what? They had a friends with benefits relationship. Neither of them spoke to anybody about it. The only thing revealing that secret is going to do is damage somewhere along the line. So don't. You had an adult relationship with another adult where emotions weren't attached. You got what you want. You both got what you needed. Nobody else needs to know about it.
3: But when your friend does find out.
5: Why would they find out if everybody kept their mouth shut like they have already done for 3 years?
3: That never happens.
5: Well, it's been done for 3 years. You can just interrupt me and throw stuff like that all you want. It doesn't change what I'm saying. You're still doing it.
3: Go ahead.
5: Still doing it. Okay, so all I'm saying is the secret's been kept for 3 years. Just let it go. Just never mention it. And everybody moves on one way or the other.
3: But are you okay with him continuing his relationship with her, the guy, the friends with benefits?
5: If I was him, I wouldn't want that. I get that. But if he wants to end the relationship, he can just end the friends with benefits relationships. End it. It's up to him. It's his call. And she won't be mad about it. She can't be mad about it. I'm just saying forcing her to say something isn't his place to do. I don't think it's his place to do. And if she does, if they do break it off, he should keep his mouth shut and never ever say anything about it. He hasn't for 3 years. Just let it go. It's part of the past. She's not with him anymore, the friends with benefit guy. And now she's monogamous, right? That no harm, no foul. I don't see any foul there. I don't. So I think, he's the douchebag.
7: I think he is also.
5: Okay. Mm-hmm. And you guys think it's her. Okay.
7: Yeah.
5: All right. There you go.
7: Choices are, I got a little confused in there. Tim or the writer?
8: No.
5: Eric, excuse me. Eric or the writer.
8: Eric is the friends with benefits.
5: Eric is the first guy. Well, it's because it's kind of confusing.
7: I got a little confused in there. Laura doesn't take much.
5: Eric or Ann? Ann is the writer. Okay. So 888-556-7625. Okay. Let me move this around. Your votes are the only thing that matter. Ours don't. All right? 888-556-7625. They kept a secret for 3 years. Just put it behind you and let it go and never mention it.
8: I'm not saying he has to mention it, but
3: she wants to continue with the friends with benefits thing, mm-hmm. and Eric doesn't want to do that.
5: Until the relationship is defined, you can't make assumptions. You make assumptions, then you end up being wrong. That's the mistake that's being made here. So have the discussion as to what the relationship is, and then that judges that the answer to that is what determines what happens. That's my perspective, but you know, what do I know? Morning, Peter. What do you say? Who's the douchebag? Is it the writer or Eric?
11: It is clearly the writer. She wants her cake and she wants to eat it too, and she's only wanting to keep the secret. But if it was up to him to just tell his buddy, hey, I'm meeting up with this cool girl on Friday night. Her name is I forget the writer's name. Mm. You don't think his buddy would be like, wait, what?
5: Yeah.
11: I'm meeting up with her Saturday.
5: He would. He would definitely, and he'd have every right to do so. But it's been a secret for 3 years. I don't know why he would do that, but he hasn't said anything about her to this point.
11: Well.
5: And he's been buddies with the guy.
11: But just because you haven't mentioned hook up to your buddy for 3 years doesn't mean like, hey, what are you doing this Friday? Oh, I'm busy. Well, what are you up to? I can't tell you.
12: It could go that way. I don't know that it would. But, yeah, I get what you're saying. All right. Thank you. Appreciate it. James, Scotty.
7: James, who is today's douchebag?
13: Hey, guys. It's totally her. Absolutely. You can't have your cake and eat it, too, and then have no consequences. So, as well as if it was a dude, everybody would be ragging on the dude.
8: Right.
5: She's not in a monogamous relationship at this point. The guy may assume that it is, but it hasn't been defined.
8: I love where you're going.
5: She's not eating her cake and eating it too. She's just carrying on with her life.
8: If there's a guy having sex with two women that were friends, it would be, I think people would go nuts on him.
5: Probably would. Probably would. All right. Oh, yeah. All right.
13: Everybody would be ragging on that guy.
8: Yep.
5: Okay. Okay, thanks, man. Everybody. Okay, Rob, who's the douchebag? Is it Eric or Ann?
14: On the crazy hot matrix, Ann is a unicorn. Eric is the douchebag. What the heck? What a killjoy. Are you kidding me? Shut up. Throw water on that flame. Oh, my God.
5: A unicorn, Scotty.
12: I know.
5: Do not throw water on that flame right there. All right. Thank you. She has the right to choose. You know what I'm going to say? Let's go to Chip. Chip, who's the douchebag?
15: I'm going to say Eric. He ought to keep his mouth closed or just walk away. But I don't buy the idea that they don't know about each other. Why did he bring it up? Why did Tim bring it up in the first place? Something else not right there.
5: Well, he doesn't know. He doesn't know that they've been doing anything.
8: Yeah.
5: Right. He's totally clueless. You know what I mean? So he just was talking about one of his buddies like you would. And then she asked a question and realized, oh, my God, that's the guy I've been hooking up with secretly for like 3 years. That's how it happened.
15: Yeah. So I don't know. Something smells fishy.
8: Hopefully not.
5: I see what he did there. Kay, good morning.
16: Good morning.
5: Who's the douchebag, Kay?
16: So I think it's going to be Eric. Like, I don't know, someone mentioned it earlier. If it was a man in that situation, dating multiple women, keeping, you know, something quote-unquote a secret, why does it matter if they know each other?
5: If everybody keeps their mouth shut, which they've been doing for three years, nobody gets hurt. Everybody moves on with their life and nobody gets hurt. Yeah, exactly. No foul has been committed to this point. That's my opinion. Thank you. Kelly Sada, Chris.
12: Chris, who is the douchebag?
17: The douchebag is her. This is going to blow up in her face. Get ahead of it and just end it now. Tell them, be honest, and then you don't have to worry about it.
5: I don't know. If she tells him, that might end it. Right. I mean, that might end it. He might not like it.
8: Right.
5: You know, there's always that possibility. Where are we at, Scotty?
7: I have 4 for Eric and 2 for Ann.
12: I got 3-3.
5: I got 3-3.
7: Told you paying attention was a problem.
5: Pretty sure. I think you're right, Kelly, because that's what I have 3-3.
7: Yeah, I got 3-3 too.
5: Okay. Let's
7: check that again.
5: Laura, Ken is on the phone.
8: Ken, who's the douchebag in this situation?
18: Hey, Laura, it's definitely got to be the writer. Here's the one thing I think that Critchie is forgetting. Bros before hoes. But no, all seriousness, these guys are buddies. They're friends. And if she wanted to keep it a secret, she should have kept her mouth shut, period. Nobody should have known what she knew if she wanted to stay a secret. But she let Eric know. Now Eric knows, and it's eating him. This is his buddy. How can he keep this from his buddy?
5: Well,
18: Go
5: ahead, Ken. Go ahead, you.
18: I was going to say, sooner or later, no matter how much you want to keep it a secret, you know, love triangle, sex triangle, because nobody's supposed to be loving each other yet, right? They're dating. It's whatever you want to call it. Sooner or later, secrets come out. You can't keep them no matter how hard you try. It's going to happen, and then you lose your buddy over it.
5: You and I are friends. Now, I've been having sex with this woman for a few years. I haven't told anybody because we want to keep it totally secret. We don't want any drama or anything like that. That's the agreement. So then all of a sudden I find out that, oh my God, she starts dating you and she likes you. Well, if it's me, then that's the last time we ever hook up. As long as she's with you,
18: absolutely.
5: I'm not. However, I'm never going to tell you. because the only thing that's going to do is cause damage. And I had no intent to do that. There's no intent on Eric's part to do damage to Tim.
8: Isn't there more potential damage by not telling him? Right. This happened before. I feel like there's more damage is going to happen when he finds out that you didn't tell him.
5: Maybe. I'm just going to say, as soon as I found out, I'm stopping. I haven't committed a foul.
4: She never said anything to him. He's right. If she shouldn't have opened her mouth right off the bat. If she just shut up worked them both, then she could have. But now she told
5: Eric. That's worse because she knows it's his friend and now she's lying.
8: Well, she's lying to both of them.
5: No, she's not.
4: Now she's not lying. Now she's only lying to one.
8: How is she not lying to the new guy?
5: She's not lying to the new guy because let's get serious and they're exclusive, then it changes everything and the whole situation changes. At this point, he hasn't asked. She hasn't lied. She hasn't lied until that relationship turns the corner and is defined as a relationship. That's what I'm thinking. Because telling him, is like just going to wreck the guy or whatever. It's going to be a drama thing. They didn't want any of that.
8: Your take on this today is so funny to me. It is not at all what I would have thought out of you. That's my buddy. That's my best. That's my guy. I'm going to be honest with you. I never thought that this is the side you'd land on.
18: Here's the thing. They've been buddies how long? You know, at least multiple years.
5: I don't know. You're probably right.
18: They've been dating long enough that, you know, Eric and Tim have been friends long enough that they know these details about each other's lives. You know, he's got this carefree hookup on the side, right?
5: Okay.
18: With no strings attached. They've been buddies long enough they're sharing that.
5: All right. I got to go. All right. Thank you, man. I get it.
18: He's been one of that guy months.
5: Thank you. I'm sorry. Because we're really late and we don't even have a winner yet or a loser, whatever you want to say. Tom, who's the douchebag?
19: 4-3, right?
5: Yes.
20: I believe she is. You know, she should definitely say something and end this before there's a head-on crash, for sure.
5: Okay.
21: You're the douchebag. You're the douchebag. You're the douchebag now.
5: Well, there you go. You guys got it.
8: And nope. I don't really think anybody's a douchebag.
5: No, I don't either. No. I don't think any foul has been committed at this point.
8: Girl.
5: You know? They had me painted in a corner, Scotty. Yeah. I wasn't going in that corner.
7: No.
5: You know?
8: I don't think you're wrong for what you're saying. It just surprised me. I would not. I just thought you'd come at it from a different place.
5: I am a percolator of surprises, Kayla.
8: Wow.
5: I'm a many-paged book.
8: Yeah.
5: You know what I mean?
8: A massive opinion.
7: Choose your own adventure book.
8: Yes, that's nice. Yeah.
7: You don't know how it's
8: set up. It's
7: never the same.
5: Yeah. Quick break. We'll come right back.
22: We'll be right back. See if you can hold your breath. Warning. Do not hold your breath. Come on. No. You can do it. No.
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30: Good morning. It's 8:37. Several people are being held hostage inside of a California bank by a man who reportedly has a bomb strapped to his body. Bakersfield police say two hostages have been released since the incident began around 1 o'clock yesterday. Police say the suspect has barricaded himself inside the bank and that hostage negotiations are still underway. A Maine man was sentenced Tuesday for killing his friend and hiding the body in New Hampshire. Joseph Shute was sentenced to 55 years in prison after he was convicted earlier this year fatally.

0: you know, I got back to work quickly, but it's just, it's levels to it. And I'm, like I said, I'm enjoying it. It's obviously, I know this ain't heaven, but, you know, it's close to it.
1: 28-year-old mentioned he is still in awe after landing with the team he grew up rooting for, which I did not know.
2: What's the Vegas line on the NBA or the NHL? Well, either
1: the
2: one.
1: NBA. Well, the Spurs are favored.
2: Okay. Heavily favored or?
3: I thought you were talking about the Patriots.
2: Yeah, I'm not talking about them yet.
1: I will look it up, but they're definitely the favorite.
2: Okay. And are the Knights favored? You don't know.
1: I'm assuming Carolina was favored.
2: Okay.
1: But they have the better record. Mm-hmm. But I'm going to check that out too, right, Greg. Women's College World Series starts tonight. Oklahoma City, same two teams as last year. Texas and Texas Tech facing off in a best of three series. Quarterfinal action continues at the French Open today. I'm Kelly Brown from Morning Buzz Sports.
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3: Southbound traffic is from Andover Stretch down to Spot Pond down to the Zakin Bridge. Route 3, heavy traffic 495 to Treble Cove Road. 128 northbound, slow 95 to Lowell Street. 495 southbound traffic from Marston and Merrimack Streets down to 93. 495 northbound, stop and go delays from the Lowell Connector up to Woburn Street. Route 1 still slow through Peabody and through Saugus. Spalding Turnpike, earlier crash at the Dover Tolls is still getting cleared. You have residual delays there. That's the latest from the Morning Buzz Traffic Desk.
1: High of 83. Spurs are minus 185, Greg. So you'd have to bet 185 to win 100. Knicks, you bet 100, you would win 155. Right now, the Vegas Golden Knights are favorites, but I don't know what the line was on the series before the
2: just
1: series.
2: Just seems like the way they're playing. I mean, it's going to be a good series, no question about it, but the Knights have been playing great.
1: Yeah.
2: It was a close game. Close game. Yeah, I never get the, you got to spend $185 to win 100.
1: That's the money line. That's,
2: yeah, I you know. It's just series, every,
1: you, that because you, they're a prohibitive favorite.
2: Yeah.
1: You know?
2: Yeah. Spend $185 to win $100. It seemed weird to me that that's the easiest way to say it, you know, because I'm so unfamiliar with it. I'm so not in that thing. All right. So Eric is going to be along. I think we've got OK Boomer coming up after the top of the hour. It's a lot of responses to the who's the douchebag. Here's an interesting one. Last week's douche was the girl telling her dad. This week it's friends with benefits. Seems people need to start on the first date having a conversation about who to share and when. Or there'll be a bus douchebag. That's a good point. We'll give you some of your comments coming up.
6: We're coming back, like I said, reflux. Oh, God, here it comes.
7: Be right back. This is Greg in the Morning Buzz.
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5: The one thing, if anything, that the Who's the Douchebag segment has taught me through the years is that life gets messy sometimes. You know? You wish it wouldn't. You wish you, could sail through without the drama, without hassles and stuff, but life isn't like that. Life throws you a curveball. You know, the response to the friends with benefits for 3 years, nobody knows, man and a woman, she starts dating a guy, and then it looks like it might be headed for a relationship, but it's not there yet. And then she finds out that the guy that she is dating is friends with the guy she's been hooking up with. And she doesn't want to change anything because she doesn't know where that relationship is going. Hasn't been defined yet. As soon as it's defined, she'll stop. But until then, keep the secret. The majority said that the writer, the woman, was the douchebag. I find it amazing that anybody would keep a secret like that for 3 years. You've been having sex with a person and not told anybody. That seems incredible for one person, let alone two. Right? I mean, but I got to assume that's true. But anyway, your opinions are... go ahead, Laura.
6: A lie is a lie is a lie. By not saying anything, two people are empowered to make a choice, and Tim gets no say. For all we know, he's not comfortable with dating a woman his friend has already slept with. What if they end up getting married or stay together? Then what? They have to pretend like they don't know each other? When it does come out, it's going to be way worse because he was being lied to the entire time, and it's a massive betrayal. A lie isn't a good way to start a real healthy relationship. The longer they wait, the harder it's going to be and the worse it is. Greg's lying to himself by taking the girlfriend's side in this.
5: I'm not lying to myself. Don't tell me what I'm thinking. I'm not lying to myself. I just have a different path of reasoning than you do. That's all.
7: John says bros before hoes.
5: I hate that. I do. I hate it. I just... Ugh.
8: Oh, she's a douchebag. I mean, listen, you can't keep dipping the same strawberry into two chocolate fountains.
5: What?
8: Eventually, the new guy's going to find out, and then he's going to be all set with you. The two guys are going to have it out and argue, and the side piece is going to be all set with you because he told you to tell him. Then you're just sitting there with a strawberry with no chocolate fountain.
5: Okay.
8: You're the douchebag. You got to say something.
5: That's an interesting way of putting it. I've never heard explained that way. Wasn't exactly sure what he was saying.
6: Unfortunately, the writer is the DB. She wants to have her cake and eat it too. Well, nobody has done anything wrong. One of the three involved is not comfortable with the situation. Unless he informs his buddy that they are Eskimo brothers, then they can all make an adult decision to continue or not.
5: I would assume that if she says, "I don't want to break it," I would assume that he would stop it, right?
6: The friends would benefit.
5: That he can stop it. He can do that. I just don't.
6: He still wants to tell us.
5: Nobody. Yeah, I would let it go and never say it because nobody has to get hurt and you didn't commit the foul. As soon as you found out about it, you stopped.
7: The DB is 100% her. She's taking more horses out of the stable during the week beyond these two guys.
6: You know what? Good for her.
5: I don't slight her.
6: Whatever she wants.
9: You can't tell this guy if he's uncomfortable and he has feelings he wants to tell his friend. Right. You can't ask him not to.
5: Agreed. Period. Agreed. But also, you can't tell her, like, if she wants to not tell anybody, I don't have a problem with that.
9: I have no problem with her not telling anybody. The fact of the matter is the guy who is the other part of this equation wants to say something.
6: Mm-hmm. That's his right.
9: Yep.
10: The writer is easily the douchebag here. You're just stringing along a guy, making him think he's got a nice start to a relationship here. Meanwhile, you still want to bang his buddy. And Eric and Tim have probably known each other longer than those two have been banging. This is just messed up.
11: Banging.
10: Super sleazy. If they got in a relationship, it would never work out. Anytime they hung out and he's there, they know they're friends with benefits. Clearly for a reason.
12: Banging. What's interesting is that...
9: That is a good question. If they were to run into each other, like she's with the new guy and then he's there, do we pretend like we don't know each other? How do we say we do know each other?
12: You don't. You just kind of go on like you're meeting for the first time. It's in the past. It doesn't matter. It's never going to happen again.
9: But it's not in the... I mean, it's not really in the past.
6: No, it's still...
12: Well, but it's ended. Like, let's assume that it's ended. Is that impossible to do? I'm asking. Is it impossible to do? That was in the past. We don't have that relationship anymore.
9: You say we don't know each other.
6: Yeah.
9: I don't know how you say that, because then, I mean, you're just lying.
6: She's doing one on Friday, and one on the Saturday. It's
11: I have a hard time, and I'm sure it happens. You know, guys brag. Guys are like, oh, yeah, you know, so I'm getting everything I want. No real relationship. He's not, they don't know. The two guys don't know. They have never discussed this. Come on.
12: Don't know. I can't answer that. Not everybody brags.
11: No.
12: Most do.
11: Yeah.
12: No question. Yeah. So, good luck with that one. That one was a weird one. She knows what she wants. If a guy knew what he wanted, everybody would be like, you know.
11: Well, Laura said that if it was swapped.
6: It was a guy that had two girls, and then one's a friend of the other one, and she wants to tell, like, everybody would get on the guy. And now it's, because it's a girl... It's okay. Females can dip their strawberries, I guess, in two fountains.
12: A lot of euphemisms, sexual euphemisms coming in on the texts. Right. A lot of fruit, like you said, the strawberry dipping, a lot of unicorn references. Call me old-fashioned, but I like women like I like my coffee, without ding-dongs in them. Okay. All right, there you go. Right there. You know.
6: And we got to fill Erica in.
12: I'm sorry.
6: But you don't know the whole situation.
9: No.
6: Okay.
12: Keep forgetting no one knows about them too, so why should everyone ever find out? That's where I'm coming from. Nobody knows. Is it possible for that secret to stay a secret? Nobody finds out ever, and nobody's the wiser, and you two move forward. She's in the relationship. She's not seeing anybody else. Don't call her a name. She hasn't committed a foul.
6: I'm going to recap for Erica. This woman has been, you know, friends with benefits for a couple of years. They don't tell anybody. They have a great relationship of just banging.
12: It.
6: Whatever.
12: Doesn't
6: just
12: say how often. So,
11: just banging.
6: No, just banging. But having a good time.
12: Yeah. Does not say how often.
6: Right. 2 months ago, she meets this guy. They start sleeping together about a month and a half ago. And they're just talking. And he brings up one of his buddies. She realizes, that's my friends with benefits. But still continuing with that. Because she's like, I'm just dating this guy. We've only known each other for 2 months. He's like, she went and told him, the friends with benefits, and Eric, that's friends with benefits, was like, I wanna tell my buddy, like, or I gotta end it because he should know.
13: Yeah, that's
6: and
13: fair.
6: She's like, no, we're not even like in a serious relationship. We're just dating right now. So
12: if it does become serious,
6: then,
12: she stops.
6: She goes, then I'll stop it.
12: But right now,
6: right
12: she,
6: now she goes, to. She's having fun with both the guys.
12: Excellent recap, by the way. That was
13: good. Very nice. It's like a good full picture.
12: Yeah.
13: Whoa.
12: It's a lot.
13: Yikes.
12: Yeah.
6: So who's the douchebag? Is it Eric? That's the friend with benefits that wants to sell his buddy.
12: Her whole life she's been single, and she loves it that way. And
6: until
12: she has defined roles, and that's her life.
13: Yeah. I don't think Eric's the douchebag, but I guess maybe that would make her the douchebag for telling Eric so soon.
6: I know. She should
13: but
6: never
13: also,
6: have told her friend with benefits because then it just backfired.
12: Wouldn't it be worse?
13: But if you want to get into a relationship with this guy that you've been seeing for 2 months, you can't get into a relationship knowing you've been sleeping with his friend and not tell him.
6: Like, she could be having
13: starting
6: sex
13: off with a
6: one
13: lie.
6: On Friday and one on Saturday.
13: Yeah. Get it, girl.
12: When you get in a relationship, do you tell... Would you normally, like, if they weren't best friends, would you say who your previous person
13: was? If I was, like, hooking up with somebody while I was talking to my future boyfriend, then I would tell him probably before we were dating, hey, just so you know, I was not loyal to, like, we weren't together.
12: I think
13: that's something that he should know, in my opinion.
6: So she's the douchebag. You're on Kelly and Kayla?
11: Yes.
9: Yes, that's
6: Annie. and me, we all
9: And I don't really
6: agreed.
9: Think anybody's a douchebag.
6: Yeah,
9: I just think
6: agree.
9: If the guy's uncomfortable in this situation, he is 50% of said situation. He should be, you can't tell him, he can't tell his buddy.
12: Neither's, I don't think anybody's really a douchebag, but it's an interesting situation.
6: Yeah,
12: there's a text that says, ask Erica if she would ever dip the same strawberry into the same two chocolate fountains. We've gotten a lot of euphemisms about sex today, you know, so that's one of them. Another one dealt with other things and ding-dongs and all kinds of stuff.
6: No ding-dongs
9: and
6: coffee.
9: You don't have to talk about where you dipped your strawberries
12: in. Nobody needs to talk about that. Nobody needs to talk about that. Can a secret be kept? Like,
6: through all
12: of this, I'm thinking, like, no, according to the letter, neither one of them talked about it with anybody.
6: I find that really hard to believe. And I believe that.
12: But it can happen.
6: It can happen.
3: Yeah.
6: Until she went and told Eric, oh, I've been hanging out and sleeping with your buddy Tim. Like, that was her big flaw.
12: But if she
6: wanted to keep it a secret, she should have just kept her mouth shut and then continued both those paths.
3: Yeah.
12: If she hadn't said that, right? I think she's more guilty when they meet each other at some place out and all of a sudden it's like, whoa, then it's a thing. I think that's almost worse.
6: I don't know. She told us the benefit, so that's her issue.
12: I get what you're saying.
6: And now, of course, he was going to be like, oh, I got to tell my bro.
9: And Greg, I went years without talking about who I was sleeping with, okay? It can be done.
11: Great example.
9: Yeah. Thank you. Yep.
12: People just have this thing where they got to talk about everything. You don't. You really don't.
11: Well, because I think now more than ever, we are, let's talk about it. Mm-hmm. We're in a time now where, hey, how did that make you feel?
12: Right. Okay. All right. Well, Erica is going to hang out for the 9 o'clock hour, and we'll do OK Boomer. We've got some news to catch up on, and it is Laura's turn in the record room.
6: It is.
12: We have that. We also have a Journey coming to the SNHU Arena this weekend. Saturday night?
6: Sunday night.
12: June 7th. If you're not doing anything on Sunday night, you want to go see Journey, email Laura. Laura@morningbuzz.com. Name, address, phone number, birthday, and you can win some tickets to go see Journey.
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29: Good morning. It's 9:05, partly sunny, high of 83. California's governor race still too close to call. Republican candidate Steve Hilton and Democrats Xavier Becerra and Tom Steyer remain atop the leaderboard for most of last night. The vote counting could go on for days as the mail-in votes are being tabulated. The top two vote-getters will advance to the general election in November. One person dead after they're hit by a train on its way to Vermont. Happened last night in New Hampshire when the person was hit in Claremont by Amtrak's Vermonter train. Amtrak says the train was going from D.C., to St. Albans when it hit a man who trespassed onto the tracks. No one on the train was hurt. A Maine man sentenced yesterday for killing his friend and hiding the body in New Hampshire. Joseph Shute was sentenced to 55 years in prison after he was convicted earlier this year of fatally shooting 34-year-old Alex Jackson of Windham, Maine in May of 2023. Jackson's body was found in April of 2024 inside of a barrel that had been dumped in a sand pit in Stark, New Hampshire. Investigators say he died from a gunshot wound to the head. Scott Pelley is being fired from CBS News. The now former 60 Minutes host was let go after a confrontation with the show's new executive producer. In a letter to Pelley, Nick Bilton said he was disappointed. Pelley chose to ambush him by criticizing him during his first meeting with staff. He went on to say that in a meeting with Pelley Tuesday, the host made clear he was not interested in a path forward together. Graham Plattner made a visit to Washington, D.C. as he looks to build support in his main bid for the U.S. Senate. Plattner met with fellow Democrats yesterday, confirming he sent sexually explicit messages to women despite being married. Vermont Senator Bernie Sanders is not withdrawing his endorsement, while New York Senator Chuck Schumer and Kirsten Gillibrand say they're confident the Democrats can win that matchup in Maine in November. Polls show Plattner leading Senator Susan Collins.
12: I don't get it. I saw an interview like yesterday that he said that the story that they reported on was false. And I'm like, wait a minute, didn't your wife...
29: Right.
12: Am I missing something here?
29: I know. Didn't the wife kind of confirm that?
12: And it's funny what we care about and what we don't.
29: Yeah.
12: You know what I mean? Like one guy can have an affair with a porn star and another guy can have it. And we care about one thing when it's on the other side, but we don't when it's our side.
29: But it's each individual voter to determine.
12: Yeah, right. Exactly. I just don't get it.
29: Morning West Sports Sox lose to the Orioles 4-2. Peyton Tolley on the mound against the O's tonight. Stanley Cup Final Game 1. Goes to the Golden Knights, who beat the Hurricanes 5-4 in Raleigh last night. NBA Finals between the Spurs and Knicks start tonight in San Antonio. I'm Kelly Brown, Morning Buzz News.
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5: Traffic. 495 heavy traffic, Route 114 down to 93. Spalding Turnpike southbound roadway reduced to one lane at exit 9. No problems on the Everett Turnpike. Route 3 still on the brakes at 495. Oh, 495 northbound at Boston Road. Medical emergency in the median left lane is blocked right now. Also on 495 northbound, you have some traffic from the Lowell Connector up to Woburn Street. 95 southbound. So traffic from Main Street to Washington Street. 128 northbound through Peabody. Your normal traffic there. Everything else looking pretty good. That's the latest from the Morning Buzz Traffic Desk.
29: Mix of sun and clouds, high of 83 today.

0: 9:12 on the buzz. Still coming in. Still coming hot and heavy with the douchebag thing. Still hot and heavy. Okay. Crazy. I Laura, when she first came to the show, was young and naive. And a lot of the things that have been exposed, she's been exposed to on the show, you know, have given her a new outlook on life that might be a little bit more pessimistic. And that's why, because of ones like that, that's a crazy situation. And a lot of guys don't believe for a second that this guy hasn't talked. And they say that if he hasn't talked, he's not really a guy. Okay, whatever. I don't know.
1: Not every guy is a bragger.
0: Is a chatter.
1: Yeah. It just seems to sometimes be a guy thing.
0: No, I'm not denying that.
1: Good and bad. You know, yeah. Guys will go, hey, guess what I did? I crapped my pants the other day. Or, hey, guess who I tagged?
0: Hi, Erica.
2: Hi.
1: I have a question for you.
0: I didn't know how to transition. Well, yeah, I didn't like that. I gave it a beat and I waited.
1: Yeah. Erica, do you go to the beach in color?
2: Yeah, of course.
1: Are you watching her at the beach?
2: No. Did you see me coloring at the beach?
1: In her stories the other day on Instagram, I think.
2: Oh,
1: you did.
2: Yeah.
1: And yours was right next to Sadie's. And
2: I
1: didn't
2: see
1: because Sadie will do like a...
0: Oh, it's a format, right?
1: This is like my month or this is how my week's going and everything. And I clicked hers and everything. And then yours was right next to it. And I go, oh, and I clicked it. And I'm like, I saw I think you were at the wall or something in Hampton and coloring. I'm like,
0: what's that
2: about? I have
0: about?
2: Mastered the solo beach trips. Yeah. I go to the wall, I bring my coloring book, my regular book, a speaker, some towels, and I set myself up. I always go to KB's, I get a coffee.
0: What are you grooving
3: sunshine,
0: on?
2: Right?
3: Warmth.
2: It's so good.
0: What's your soundtrack?
2: Ooh. Well, recently it's been Noah Kahan, but I really like Olivia Dean, and I found a new artist named Stella Lefty who I've been really liking recently. So,
0: okay.
2: So mostly pop.
0: Right on. Okay. All right. That's good.
2: Yeah.
0: That's good. We're going to do the OK Boomer game. Yeah, I saw that. There was a picture that I think one of the ones that she posted, I'm not in it. I was there.
2: Oh, yeah.
0: I think I got cut out.
2: Tom Bergeron made the cut.
0: No, it's totally fine. I was in that photo. Gone. I'm out. I'm always on the if you look at the photo, I'm always on the left side because, you know, I'm the one with the camera a lot of the times, and I didn't make the cut on that one, so I just smiled and laughed. It's kind of funny, you know.
2: I thought I brought it up
0: because it's funny. You made the cut. Yeah, it was fine.
2: That's funny. My friend, I had a picture of tacos, too. She's like, damn, the tacos made the cut and not me.
0: Yeah.
3: How many did you get, too?
2: I got to try 5.
0: Oh my! Such a
3: like
0: rookie.
3: A normal person.
0: Babes in the woods.
3: We went to 24, and I tried 19.
2: Mm-hmm. Oh my gosh! Yeah. What was your favorite?
3: I was torn.
0: She doesn't want to say because by saying what her favorite is, other people will get mad that it's not theirs. Yeah?
3: For most creative, most creative, I voted the Wild Rover had a shepherd's pie taco. Ooh. It was in a hard taco. It was so damn good.
1: That is.
3: And then the Thai restaurant had a really good one, but they won last year. So
2: I tried that one. It was like fried chicken
3: in the pickles and the hot sauce. So that one was on my list, but it was hard to vote.
2: That one was really good. Yeah.
0: Okay.
3: What else did you try?
2: I tried the salted caramel churro cupcake.
3: Okay.
2: It wasn't really a taco, but it was good. Yeah. And then I tried a birria taco. I forget where that one was from. Yeah. That was good. And then...
0: An Iberia taco?
2: Birria.
0: I don't know. I don't know.
3: You don't pronounce it birria, you pronounce it.
1: I thought she said birria taco. I was like, birria. What?
4: I thought it was birria too.
0: Okay, I don't even know. So,
2: But that was a good one. Yeah.
0: Okay. All right. I'll just, I'll stay over here. My lane.
3: Next time, come with me. 19.
2: I know, right? I'm going to have to. I was looking for you too. I couldn't find you.
0: Okay. Are you ready? We got this.
2: I'm ready.
0: Well, let's do it.
5: Pull your damn pants up.
0: All right.
5: Don't you kid these days.
6: Okay.
0: Generations, even though there doesn't have to be a battle, you know. I've noticed that a lot of things that have been showing up in the news lately have been Gen Z's versus Millennials. Apparently, there's some clashing going on there. I had no idea.
2: Yeah,
0: I'm not clashing with anybody. I don't like clashing with anybody. You know what I mean? I don't need to. Too tired.
2: We're all about the good vibes.
0: Yeah, you are about the good vibes. Also, check out Erica's. She does some vibe check videos that she's been posting. They're really good. I just. can't stand that you're running, you know, like probably 25 miles an hour and you ain't even breathing hard. And you're looking at the camera, smiling, looking good, going, hey, great vibes. I'm like dying. I'm pretty much out of breath watching it, you know. And this week's Fast Five is Roadkill and I going back and forth. Fast questions, five fast answers. And today is Wednesday. That is Kayla's trivia day.
4: Yes.
0: What's the level of difficulty on this question?
4: I think it's gettable. It's probably like a 7.
0: Okay.
4: This is roadkill related.
0: Okay. All right. So it's about the show. And the more you play and the more correct points you get to win some cool buzz stuff like mugs. We got blankets. Big-ass blanket, too.
4: Big-ass
0: blanket.
3: I love it.
0: And all kinds of other stuff. Years worth of free Buzz Plus and all that kind of thing. All right? So in this particular segment, I ask her questions from my generation. She asked me questions from hers.
3: It is all tied up 4-4.
0: Yeah. Do I go first today?
3: Sure.
0: Okay. I go first. I just played this song. Who sings it?

0: have no idea. My mom's gonna be disappointed though.
1: Yeah, probably.
2: Is she like that song? I can recognize the voice. I think that's why, but I don't know.
1: The Cars is the name of the
0: Boston
1: band,
0: right?
1: Yeah, yes. See, there you go. All right, not bad. Not bad.
3: I can give her four.
1: No, I can't. I will. Yeah, I want to, but I can't. Okay.
0: Okay. Which artist released the album called Short and Sweet?
1: If I didn't know better, I would say Scott McMullen because it perfectly describes him.
4: Thank you.
1: He's short and he's sweet.
4: I just want to be with you.
1: Just like a frosted biscuit with an attitude.
4: Just to rent a cottage for the weekend and watch Anne Hathaway movies with you all weekend.
1: Oh, my God, I couldn't think of anything better, to be honest. Short and sweet.
0: Romance.
1: I'm going to say Sabrina Carpenter.
0: Yes.
1: Wow.
0: I'm impressed.
1: You're kidding me, really?
0: Good job.
5: Nice job.
1: She's very short.
5: She is. Yeah,
1: and she looks very sweet.
0: Yeah.
1: That's why I did it.
0: There we go.
4: Anytime I've seen her on SNL, very funny.
1: Yeah, she's funny and she's good. All right. Wow, I'm shocked.
0: Wow,
1: it's a win
0: job
1: for me. I've won the day at this point. I don't care if I get another one right. Okay, now I got to go back. I got to give you one. Let me see here. If I said, who put out the album Smells Like Teen Spirit? It was a genre-changing album that affected a generation of music. It took all of this 1980s hair metal.
2: My age.
1: And
2: my
1: blew it off. It wiped them right off the map, and everything changed.
0: Is it a solo artist or a band?
1: It's a band. I will give you... No, I don't want... I want to give you the first letter.
0: I think you should.
2: I support that.
1: First letter of the band is N.
0: I'm looking at the posters around the room.
1: You're not going to see them.
0: Okay.
1: Yeah. There's one in the hallway.
2: They ended before they...
0: I don't know. Mm. I don't have it.
1: Okay. Nirvana.
0: Oh, yeah.
1: Nirvana. Oh, my God.
0: That actually doesn't even sound familiar.
1: No idea. Okay.
4: I've never heard of Nirvana.
1: All right. Okay. Hold on.
2: Did you see the weird smiley face with the X's in the eyes?
1: There we go.
0: Yeah, maybe.
2: Okay.
1: Okay. Little baby in the swimming pool, swimming naked. You never seen that?
0: No.
1: Okay.
0: I don't think I've seen that.
1: Oh,
2: wow.
1: All right. There you go.
0: Okay.
1: Your turn.
0: Alrighty. So there was a trend going on, and I want you to finish the sentence. It went like this. We listen, and we don't blank.
1: We listen and we don't. It's a saying going around?
0: Yeah, kind of a trend thing.
1: We listen and we don't judge.
0: Yes, you're
1: Look
0: killing
1: me,
0: it today.
1: That's unbelievable. I would like to think that would be the answer, but I kind of thought the other thing was going to be listen and we don't care. That's I thought it was going to be that.
5: I would have gone with that one.
1: Two lucky strikes, man. I'm on fire.
0: Oh my gosh, I need to think a hard
1: fire.
0: One.
1: I'm on fire. Okay. I will give you this one. Name the actor that is most famous... or the most famous character in the movie series The Terminator. Who's the name of the guy that starred as the actual Terminator?
0: I've never seen it.
1: I'll be back. Yeah. Take off your clothes. What?
0: This is a bad one for me today.
3: That's okay. Also a governor.
1: Yeah, he was also a governor. Yeah.
0: I wish that helped.
1: Yeah.
3: That's the closest thing I can give you.
1: These are well-known. They're not small.
0: The
1: well-known
0: Terminator guy. I feel like I should know. But
1: yeah, Terminator guy. Nothing?
3: He was a bodybuilder?
1: Bodybuilder, like a Mr. World, I think. He won bodybuilding championships. He slept with his maid.
5: What if Laura were to do her imitation of
4: him? I bet that'll help.
1: Get to the chopper!
4: It's not a Duma.
1: Yeah, all great quotes from the great actor.
2: You know.
0: No.
1: Move to Mars.
0: Picture him.
1: Yeah, yeah.
0: Oh, those are good accents.
1: It's not going to help you, actually.
0: I'm really
1: good accent. Don't
3: do it too much.
1: Move to Mars. Yes. I need anything
0: no,
1: on that
0: chop line.
4: Who is your daddy and what does he do?
1: One of my favorites. No. Arnold.
0: Schwarzenegger.
1: There you go.
0: I'll give you half a point.
1: I knew him. Since I'm up by two, going into
5: his son. Isn't his son a famous actor now? What's his name?
1: Zippy.
6: Yeah, the son dated Taylor Swift for a while.
1: Yeah, I don't know if he's a famous actor, but yeah, it's Patrick, I think, actually.
6: Yes.
1: Okay, do you have one last one for me?
2: I do, but I feel like you're going to get it. So I'm trying to look for a better one.
1: Untouchable right here.
6: Give me something hard. And please don't have it be about Noah Kahan.
2: I know. I won't. Don't worry. I learned my lesson. What does DW stand for?
1: DW? Darryl Waltrip, NASCAR. Whoa! DW. I have no idea.
4: So easy.
1: I have no...
4: So easy. You should know this one.
1: Don't wash. Don't wash. Final answer.
2: I'll give you half a point. Don't worry.
4: I thought it was double wide.
1: Yeah, double wide. Okay, that would also be a good one. All right, I'll take the win.
2: Good job. You did good.
1: All right, two totally out of left field guesses. I like it. All right, we got some news we got to cover we haven't done yet. We got What's the Buzz coming up. Laura's going to be running into the record room. Whatever she comes out with, she's going to play. We're going to play. That's coming up as well. No more.
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0: It's Back to the Buzz.
1: Yeah, so, got a lot going on online. Play the trivia game. Kayla's trivia game is Trivia Wednesday. You win some prizes. Posted a pre-show video this morning. I've had enough. And we talked about it on the air, stuff you've had enough with. And oh my God, wow. Everybody exploded. Everybody's had enough of something, you know?
2: So much response that we've had enough of
1: the had enough. Excellent point. Excellent point. Anything you had enough of? For me, it was road construction. No offense to the people doing it. I know it's important. I know it's got to be done. But man, it's everywhere I go, everywhere I turn, I'm getting stopped. You know, it's frustrating.
3: I've had enough of the rainy weekends.
4: That was my number one.
3: So
4: sick of it.
3: Every single weekend.
4: Yep.
3: But
1: we got our Buzz photo walks this weekend. So, let's see. Fingers crossed. We've
4: had Saturday morning looks good.
1: It'll be good. It's going to be good. We're going on anyway. We're hardcore.
4: Yeah, well, Sunday, aren't rainy pictures good, too?
5: I don't mind a good rainy photo.
2: So do I.
5: Why does everything always
1: That's because you're
5: to
1: not
5: be...
1: the one taking them in the rain.
5: No.
4: But do you guys wear those hats that are the umbrellas?
1: With an umbrella on it?
4: Yeah.
1: Do I wear a hat with an umbrella on it?
4: Yep.
1: Is that a real question?
5: All I can picture was like people from the 80s like wearing that umbrella hat.
1: What am I, Dollar Bill at the dollar store? Remember that guy with Dollar Bill? Yes. Like, hey, I'm crazy.
5: I got deals.
4: I might have one in my office and I will let you borrow it. No, you'd think for a photographer, having one of those, because you can't hold an umbrella and take a picture.
1: If I ever put on a hat like that, please get a hammer and hit me in the head with it.
4: Okay, well, I guess you won't be borrowing mine.
1: No, I won't. Unless you want to hit me in the head with a hammer.
5: She's got hats for everything. If you ever want to go to a baseball game, she's got a helmet. Would you put the two beer cans in there?
1: Yeah. That's crazy. Okay. Anyway, looking forward. But right now, let's do this here.
6: What's the buzz? Tell me what's that.
7: What's the buzz? Tell me what's happening. What's the buzz? Tell me what's happening.
1: So, Margarita's Mexican restaurant. They got Juan's Combos going, man. $10.99, you get a full-on meal. 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Okay? All right. I don't know, man. You know what I've had enough of? I've had enough of weird products coming out with some kind of food so they can get their name talked about in the news. Listerine is now offering a range of spice levels, including extra mild.
2: Yes.
1: Bitch, please. Just please.
5: See, I didn't know if you were talking about...
1: Oh, Duraflame logs now come in Oreo flavor.
5: Crumble has teamed up with Pop-Tarts. Somebody sent that to me this morning because they knew that you were a fan of Pop-Tarts. They're going to do another limited run of some cookies.
1: Yeah, I am a fan of Pop-Tarts. Pop-Tarts. with frosting. Not the crazy ones.
5: Did you get the protein ones? You don't feel guilty?
4: I bought them for him once. I
1: did get the protein Pop-Tarts.
5: I feel less childish when I throw those in the shopping.
4: You feel like an adult.
1: they have a different consistency to them that you would expect.
5: Yeah.
1: Mm-hmm. It's a little bit more... It doesn't feel... I don't know how to describe it. It just, you know, you're eating something that's got like protein in it. You know what I mean?
4: They're not the real Pop-Tarts. These are a different brand.
5: Okay.
4: Like they're like protein good for you. No, I know Pop-Tarts.
1: There are Pop-Tarts have that, real Pop-Tarts.
5: Real Pop-Tarts.
4: Extra protein. Yeah, the ones I bought you weren't Pop-Tart brand. They were like a health brand.
1: Yeah.
5: See, that's like,
4: I thought that's what you were talking about.
1: No, I was talking actually the Pop-Tart ones that I bought that actually in the Pop-Tart aisle.
4: I don't know if you like the ones I bought you. I bought you some Pop-Tarts and I bought you some donuts that were both...
5: I'm guessing the way he's talking about it. He's talking about it and his body language and everything, that he tried like a nibble.
4: I got him donuts and I got him...
5: still in it on his desk or he puts them by the printer when he's done eating anything.
4: That's a good call.
1: I'm sorry, but that's exactly what I did. I wanted other people to try them. I did not find them to be... great. No offense, but I appreciate you trying that.
4: I mean, I was just trying to, like, if you
1: I
4: see, because I don't know if you do this, Erica, but I trick myself often when I eat things that are not, like I have the no-carb noodles and zoodles and all that stuff, and I tell myself I'm eating pasta, skinny noodles and stuff. Mm-hmm. I know I'm not, but I can pretend.
5: That's not even the good one. Sometimes I drink water, and I'm telling myself I'm drinking a root.

0: requiring zero human input. It is a laser mosquito killer you can use in your house.
1: Laser?
2: They were shooting lasers.
0: Crazy. That's a character known as, was it the...
3: Marvin the Martian.
0: Marvin the Martian, yeah.
2: I'm going to destroy the Earth.
0: Bugs Bunny.
2: With my laser.
0: Yeah. This gets back to the, this is boomers bragging about things that Gen Z could care less about. An article.
4: Ooh, what do we got?
0: Staying at one company for decades. Yeah, nobody cares about that. I mean, nobody cares about that. Owning a home is a symbol of success. Not anymore. The gold watch career ladder. Yeah, no thanks. Working long hours is a badge of honor. No, it's not. No, it's not. I'm even agreeing with you.
4: Yeah.
0: It's not.
4: There are more important things.
0: We grew up in different generations. Things have changed. The younger generations are much more smart about work-life balance, and they favor life over work. And there is some wisdom in that. However, I do think you got to work. You got to work.
4: Totally.
0: And whatever you do, whatever you choose to work, do it. Yes. Don't be one of those, okay, you're doing the job, you took the job, do it. Mm-hmm. Do it the best you can to please yourself. To please yourself. Nobody else, just you. Pension defined, no, those don't even exist. Watching the evening news every night. Pass.
4: No, thank you.
0: 4-year college degree is an automatic ticket. It wasn't when I did it, and it isn't now. Not. It's not.
4: No.
0: You know, people always ask me, could you do radio without going to college? Absolutely. You could absolutely do it.
4: I'm here.
0: Yeah.
1: I learned nothing in college about radio. The only thing about college and radio was the internship.
3: Let's put it this way.
1: Nothing at school.
3: I was going to college, and the teacher found out I worked here and asked to speak to me after class and said, can I give you my resume?
4: Oh.
0: That's true. Yep. True. What I learned in college didn't really apply to this job, but it was responsibility. It was personal self-responsibility that gave me, and everything was on me. I couldn't pin it off on anybody else. I failed if I didn't do what I was supposed to do, and I succeeded only if I worked hard. That's what it taught me. Valuable lesson. Yes. But you don't have to have that to get that lesson, you know? Depending upon your
4: life.
0: I
4: agree with that.
0: All right, Laura, 4 minutes, 20 seconds into the record room. She comes back out with whatever it is we're playing. Caroline,
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1: Vinyl, I got it. The morning
0: bar. 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Laura picked a good one. Laura?
2: Oh, yes. You know I love sunshine. You know I love love. So how about a little bit of cream? Sunshine of your love.
0: Nice intro. That was solid.

0: and White Room are my two favorite Cream songs. Eric Clapton.
1: Kind of a super group, actually, in its day.
0: Jack Bruce.
2: Scotty?
1: Jack Bruce in there?
3: Jack Bruce, I thought, was the bass player. And then aren't we talking, I just had it, the crazy drummer.
0: Yeah, I know the guy who nobody likes because he's really a jerk.
3: But he's Ginger Baker.
0: Yeah, Ginger Baker.
4: I like Strange Brew. I think that was on that
3: album. Never get a chance. There's a doc about Ginger, and he shows up one day without permission, I think, and Ginger beat him up.
0: Yeah, it's not a good look. The whole thing is difficult to watch because he doesn't care that he's a jerk. He doesn't care.
5: Didn't Daltrey beat the tar out of Townsend a couple of times?
0: I'm sure. Yeah. I'm sure.
3: Those are the good old days where if it was a band problem and somebody wanted to make the chorus longer, they go, let's go outside and take care of it.
0: So how's the singer that wants to make the chorus longer?
3: And then they come in and somebody's nose is broken and they go, all right, so the chorus is going to be longer.
0: Henry says, good pick, Laura. Now I'm going to watch Goodfellas later on. That's right. That's on there.
4: Badge is, like, I think my favorite Cream song, but that's not on this album, so I couldn't pick it.
0: Decent pick, Laura. Hearing the song always reminds me of driving around Okinawa, Japan when I was stationed there 25 years ago in a beat-up van that I bought that had a Cream of Clapton tape stuck in the tape deck. That's a nice memory.
3: Guess it's stuck there.
0: Yeah, that's a nice memory. Cool, groovy pick, Laura, and one hell of an intro. Everybody loves some Cream. She loves sunshine. She loves her shoulders. She left the Cream out.
4: I love sunshine, and I love love.
3: And then Cream.
4: I said, so let's... Okay.
0: And then she goes, Cream.
4: Whatever.
3: Looks like Kelly's out of here at 10.
0: Great pick. Great pick, Laura. I still remember Tex Cobb and Uncommon Valor, Shadow Boxing. I love that people know the song because of the movies.
4: Yeah.
0: You know? So, okay. Buzz 24/7 coming up, everybody. We'll also do a quick jump on Facebook Live. We're gonna be, I think we're talking to a drag racer. We're like Rookie of the Year drag racer is going to be there. We got the NH. We got stuff coming to New England Dragway. It's just 350, 60, 70 miles an hour. I mean, there's nothing to that, right? That's all. Just almost 400 miles an hour.
4: Get fast.
3: It's fun.
0: Crazy.
3: It's fun, Greg, if you ever get a chance.
0: I've been there, dude.
3: I know.
0: You think rubber got in these ears all by themselves?
3: I know.
0: They stood me on the front of the start line. They peeled out, and I was pelted with all the hot rubber that melted in my clothes.
4: They did it to me, too, when I first started.
0: Burnout zone. Burnout zone. Yeah, it was a badge of honor,
6: actually. Nobody warned me I wore white shoes.
0: Yeah.
6: That was not cool.
4: Yeah. I had a whole white outfit off.
0: Not cool.
6: Not cool with a white kitchen.
4: I had white khakis. I had a cute tank top. They said, Laura, we're putting you right there with a microphone. Yeah. You're going to go, like, it was, I only had the job for maybe 3 weeks, and they were like, go stand there with a mic and tell us how it is. We're broadcasting from the start line. And I was a Dalmatian after.
6: Oh, no.
3: It was in her hair. It was in her teeth.
6: Oh, yeah. It gets in your ears. In your nose.
0: They had giant, it was a night of fire, all these engines that threw fire. And all of a sudden, I sat there, I'm like, hey, are those telephone wires supposed to be on fire? No.
5: Fire.
0: It's big. It's big. All right, hit that button. We got to go. Right there.
7: It ain't over till the fat lady sings.
8: I think it's over, baby. I think Mom will be done singing.
7: Fat lady has left the building.
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0: 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You like the Rob Zombie and Marilyn Manson? 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
1: Everything started moving. Well, that was the car. I had left it in drive. And took my foot off the brake. And it rolled down the hill about 10 yards into my mom's giant bush by the garage. Crunch. And initially, for 2 seconds, I didn't know why things were moving. I'm like, what is going on? What's happening?
2: I would think you'd be like, why is everything moving?
1: What's happening, ladies and gentlemen? Kelly's Life. Kelly Brown, ladies and gentlemen, right here. You know it.
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1: There you go.
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1: What a weekend.
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1: Hey, everybody, what are you doing Thursday morning? 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

0: Get ready to luau with Rock 101, New Hampshire's Rock Station. It's Luau on the Lake, June 25th, aboard the Mount Washington, where we cruise around Lake Winnipesaukee with the buzz. 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

Rock 101, New Hampshire's rock station. This was supposed to be Poison's 40th anniversary tour year, but members of the band said Bret Michaels demanded 6 times the other bandmate's shares, and they said no. If he needs so much money, maybe he should have taken that Freedom 250 gig, but he backed out of. 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
1: 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Measuring more than six? 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
1: Hey everybody, what are you doing Thursday morning? 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
1: Hey everybody, what are you doing Thursday morning? 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

Greg Dull, Aerosmith, Dana on Rock 101. The NBA Finals tournament between the Knicks and the Spurs tipping off tonight at 8:30. Last time they met was back in 1999. It's been a while, which resulted in the Spurs winning that year. It's Metallica, Rock 101.

0: Burn It Down, Lincoln Park, Dana, Rock 101. Do you guys use Listerine ever? I always keep some in my car in case I'm on the way to a meeting or something. And yesterday I was, and I sprayed it in there. I think I used a little too much because I started choking to death. It was so spicy. You know what I mean? Listerine is introducing a range of intensities so we can avoid blasting our entire mouth every time we swish. 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

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This hour's keyword, and this is a text to win, is win. 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That's win to 200-200 now. 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
9: Temperatures continuing to climb with that sunshine. We're either side of 80 this afternoon with a light breeze out of the northwest, only dropping into the 50s tonight with fair skies. And it looks like 80s area-wide with sunshine for both Thursday and Friday. Changes start to arrive over the weekend. As a front approaches, there could be a few showers or storms with temperatures still in the 80s on Saturday. From the Stormwatch 9 Weather Center, I'm meteorologist Kevin Skorupa.
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1: Hey, everybody, what are you doing Thursday morning? 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

0: 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You're liking the Rob Zombie and Marilyn Manson? 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
1: Yeah. Peanut Buster Parfait. Bam. When I made that, when I worked at the DQ for about a month and a half where I got fired for slapping the boss's son, nobody, I was the Peanut Buster Parfait king. Nobody made them better, and nobody gave more than I did. It always weighed more than I was supposed to. I always get yelled at. Too heavy. 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
2: I think they were just talking to you.
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1: Hey, everybody, what are you doing Thursday morning? Well, the morning buzz is here for you. We've got your shot at the Buzz Mother Trucking Giveaway with Foss Motors. 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

talking about you slicing up that good old-fashioned American pie made with $250,000. We are just 3 days in here, and still one more chance at your $2,500 coming. Tell you everything you need to know. Less than 10 minutes from right now, Big Rig, Days of the New, and New Hampshire's Rock Station. It's Rock 101.

0: time to win. Coming up today, just after 5 o'clock, final keyword to get you $250K for America's birthday. So, I don't know, maybe you build like the world's largest American pie. Then you serve it up. You set a Guinness Book of World Records. Do something meaningful. Not exactly. Or you just spin it on yourself. I mean, I know you got bills. Maybe you want to get out and see America for what it's worth. Some of the things, some of the greatest displays, like the Grand Canyon, all these natural wonders and beauty of America you've never seen before. $2,500 will get you around. Just be here with me. 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

legendary Leonard. Do a shout for back in the day, Talica, in a couple of minutes. Master of Puppets on the way. Yes, it is. All a part of New Hampshire's Rock Station with the Big Rig and Rock 101.

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0: and the Goo Goo Dolls. A lot more bands to be announced, by the way. The one that has thrown parents and grandparents over the edge is the fact that BTS is playing this concert. They are the biggest band, should I say group, in the world. I think that's the best way to put it. They are just unstoppable. K-pop, Korean pop. And every parent and grandparents wants to win this trip so they could look like the hero here. So, okay, fine. Everybody together now, 6 o'clock tonight, hang with me. Just after six, you're going to get the keyword. You will have to text it to 200-200 for your chance to win that trip.
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13: Temperatures continuing to climb with that sunshine. We're either side of 80 this afternoon with a light breeze out of the northwest, only dropping into the 50s tonight with fair skies. And it looks like 80s area-wide with sunshine for both Thursday and Friday. Changes start to arrive over the weekend. As a front approaches, there could be a few showers or storms with temperatures still in the 80s on Saturday. From Stormwatch 9 Weather Center, I'm meteorologist Kevin Skorupa.
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1: Hey, everybody, what are you doing Thursday morning? 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

0: Oh, the good times going to be rolling. I'm telling you that. It's Rock 101, New Hampshire's rock station. Big Rig, what are we doing? It's $2,500 on the line again, an hour from right now. This is part of $250K for America's birthday. 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Doesn't matter. Sure, see America. Get out. Go someplace you've never been before. Do something different. Or if you're like, dude, my bills, I get you. You do with it. You're wanting. You make the decision. But you got to be here about 5:10 for the keyword to win on Rock 101.
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JJ French, very excited to have Sebastian Bach on front with Dee Snider's blessing. It's going to be an interesting tour. I'll let you know when we get a date drop in here. It's Rock 101.

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2: 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Yeah.
1: Dude, I went to the little Rochester airport, and it had a little mini air show going on there. And who do I walk up alongside? There's Pat McMullen. Had his eating, ain't cheating hat on.
2: Okay, he doesn't have that.
1: He had his binoculars, and they were the big ones. They weren't the new ones.
2: That's the only time he uses them, that he's actually looking at what he says he is.
1: Yeah, right.
2: Other times at the beach, he says to my mom, he's like, I'm watching a ship. She's like, the water's that way.
1: I know.
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0: little more than a week. If you haven't gotten in on the fun of the Morning Buzz Mother Trucking giveaway that we're doing with Foss Motors, I mean, this is going to be absolutely unreal. And your last chances to get qualified, either listening tomorrow or going to morningbuzz.com, will roll out into a Ram DC650. Now, the grand prize giveaway is on the 20th at Foss Motors. We'll whittle it down to 10 keys that'll randomly be given out to finalists. One of those is going to crank that bad boy over. So if you want a running shot at this, you better be here with the Morning Buzz for your Thursday tomorrow. Rock 101.
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1: Hey everybody, what are you doing Thursday morning? 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

0: There's so much good Metallica stuff happening right now on all their socials and everywhere else. They're in Europe, and they're just crushing it with sold out show after sold out show. And their dedicated like crew is putting up videos like the day after. So if you really miss seeing Metallica live, just hit them up on YouTube or any social at Metallica, and you will not miss out. It's Big Rig. 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

0: always a good groove.
1: Yeah. Get the Black Crowes coming. Tell you what Chris Robinson did this past weekend to piss off a bunch of people for what seemed like really no good reason, other than maybe he was angry because of the sea of blue seats that were out in the crowd. Yeah, you know that whole blue dot fever thing that's been coming around? The Black Crowes are one of the many bands dealing with not even half full amphitheaters. And what he said, coming up here about 5:40, it is Rock 101. I said,

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1: You had me a clown car.
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0: Rock 101, New Hampshire's Rec Station, Big Rig. So the Black Crowes got some heat this past weekend. They were playing a show in Tampa, Florida, in a less than half full amphitheater that seats about 19,000. They had about 6,500 people there. And halfway through the show, their two Black Crowes mascots, they had a video screen up, and they showed them dressed as Uncle Sam, right? Wearing the red, white, and blue tuxedo, all that stuff. And the fans in the house started chanting USA, USA, because it is America's 250th birthday. Chris Robinson decided to turn it into a negative moment and said, gee, thanks for the geography lesson, but I'm not really sure what you guys have to be proud about right now. And then went on to say he's not one of the ignorant ones, and quite a few other things he threw at him. And then hundreds of people got up and walked out. TMZ shared the video. It's all over the place now. And he just kind of went on about his way. But this is who he is. I mean, Chris Robinson is that guy. He does not shy away from controversy. I was there the show back when they were on tour with ZZ Top, when he stood on stage and mocked their beer sponsor, Miller Genuine Draft. And they were subsequently fired from that ZZ Top tour. He didn't care. He's like, whatever. I say what I want to say. And that's it. That's America. You can say what you want to say, but there will be ramifications for those actions. That's just how it works. So they did another show last night in St. Augustine, and I guess he kept his mouth shut and nothing happened. So maybe he learned a lesson. I don't know.
1: This report.
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1: Hey everybody, what are you doing Thursday morning? 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

know it seems weird, and you most people think 1987 when they think about this Bon Jovi album, but it was August of 1986 when this album came out. It took a minute for it to explode. So 87 was the year of all the big hits. This, You Give Love a Bad Name, Never Say Goodbye, and so on and so forth. Yeah, but we'll celebrate this August. Wanted Dead or Alive is on Rock 101.

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New Hampshire's Rock Station, Rock 101.

0: 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Once you've done that, hopefully before you go to bed tonight, you not only won the $1,000, which is what people are pretty much after, or it's parents and grandparents who want to see if they can get their kid or grandkid in to see BTS. I'm like, I'm good with the Goose and Weezer, but there's going to be more bands announced. It's going to be a hell of a time. In fact, tickets, the pre-sales, they don't even start till next week. So you're winning before you can buy them all day long at Rock 101.
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1: Punch drive-thru restaurants for not having a second menu displayed at the beginning of the drive-thru, not at the speaker box.
2: The warm-up one. But the problem with that is people stop at the warm-up menu and then they talk to it.
1: Yeah, but then when you get to the box and then they're like, what do you want to order? And you're like, I haven't had a chance to look. Yeah.
3: In my town, sometimes I order in the trash can.
1: Oh.
2: I did that.
4: You, Greg, knows where I'm talking about.
3: The trash can is before the speaker. So I pulled up there and I'm like,
2: and it sort of comes out toward the car.
4: Yes.
2: And so I rolled up
4: into it.
2: I'll have a,
3: guys. Hello.
5: Extender. If it has an extender, you talk into it.
2: I did. I sat there, and then like a moron, from up the road, I heard, you gotta pull up. Gotta pull up.
4: Yeah, there you go. Can. Pull
2: oh
4: up,
2: my
4: please.
2: God, that's
4: trash
2: funny.
0: Greg in the Morning Buzz. 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

0: We have just a while longer before we're going to give away that beautiful new ride with our friends at Foss Motors. 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
5: 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Hey, quick question for the parents listening right now. When's the last time your kid asked for something and you actually felt good saying yes? Because lately, a lot of families have...

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1: Hey everybody, what are you doing Thursday morning? Well, the Morning Buzz is here for you. We've got your shot at the Buzz Mother Trucking Giveaway with Foss Motors. We'll get a bunch of you in on it. There's Roadkill's Pick One game. 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

0: You're home for Rock. Rock 101, it is Clint. I'm here till midnight. It's Website Wednesday. I've got some great videos waiting for you on rock101fm.com, the Clint August page. By the way, did you check out on social, at Clint August Radio on Instagram and Clint August on Facebook, my video from Pisa, Italy? Went on vacation there last week. Got another video up for you right now on social that you should check out on Clint August Radio on Instagram. I think it's fun. And if you're going to Italy, it might help you out with some places to go. Offspring on the way.
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9: This is Jana Kramer from Wind Down with Jana Kramer. Hey, quick question for the parents listening right now. 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

to come with me because you look so fine that I really want to make you mine. I say you look so fine that I really want to make you mine. 4, 5, 6, come on and get your kicks. Now you don't need

0: It's Website Wednesday. There's a two-part video that I've got on rock101fm.com, the Clint August page. Last year was my third time going to the Sturgis Motorcycle Rally in Sturgis, South Dakota. And because it's coming up in early August, I figure everybody's making plans to go. If you are going, right? What route will you take? What rides are there? Places to see? And I got to tell you, this two-part series are some of the best riding you'll ever see in this country. Now, the first one that I've got listed on the Clint August page, rock101fm.com, is Sturgis, the rides you can't miss. I think it's, if I remember, like 5 minutes long. But you got to see some of these roads. Iron Mountain, Needles. You go through these tunnels that only one bike fits through. Sometimes cars can't even go through these tunnels. And then, of course, you have Mount Rushmore, and you have Boar's Nest Saloon, where you can eat lunch. Deadwood, South Dakota, and actually the building, Saloon Number 10, where Wild Bill was shot holding aces and eights. I mean, there's so much history. But these roads are absolutely stunning. Check it out. That's one of the videos I've posted. Rock101FM.com, the Clint August page. STP on the way.
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1: Hey everybody, what are you doing Thursday morning? Well, the Morning Buzz is here for you. 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